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4: First match of the FIFA World Cup, so we might need some new Guijo. So we're going to be performing each of us a Guijo, and you're going to vote for the Guijo you think should make it into the final list of South African Guijos.

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3: 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It's giving Makulwane vibes. Ray.
2: Guijo, no Guijo, and Ray won this Guijo challenge this morning. So we're going to perform it for you one final time.
1: Hey, Bazo, winner.
0: Bazo, winner.
1: Hey, Bazo, winner.
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And I'll keep talking. 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
1: What is up, everybody? It's your guy, Reggie. Catch me on the 27th of June at The Grind at Atlas Studios. I'll see you there.
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4: Yes, sir.
3: We've also got homies in the building coming through from Nigeria. Make some noise for Ladi Bo.
5: Yeah. Hey, but you knew that. Ladi Bo in the building. Are you down? What's up, Ayanda?
3: Oh, my God.

0: in the studio is I play you a few seconds and I move on. I like to keep it moving, then you tell me the one that you like. So I play Feeling. He's not really saying anything, so I'm about to say, I'm like, Andre, next one. He's like, hold on. He goes to the mic and he drops the hook one time cold.
1: What?
0: Straight. I'm telling you.
1: Wow.
0: He dropped that hook cold. And when we heard it, we're like, whoa. This is, we could feel the energy in the room by the time we were done. Like, there's some old footage. Like, we're all vibing. And that vibing means something. You know what I'm saying?
2: 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And the next twist is just a listen away. Why?

So far, so why? And the weekend only gets better from here. Sundays on Why are the missing piece you never knew you needed.

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4: We're talking all things what the some shocking things that happen in your day.
5: Yeah, man. We actually got one from Mukarabo. Dinsangidaso.
6: Do you know when something happens during the day and you feel like it already had happened to you somewhere, somehow? You feel like, did you dream about this moment? Did you... Something like that. So I'm always wondering, like, does it happen to everyone or is it only just me? Like,
5: That's called a deja vu. I don't know if it happens to everyone, but...
7: I don't know if it's called deja vu. It has to do with spiritual alignment.
5: Aibo, tell us more. Okay.
4: That's at least what I think. Because I used to think it was deja vu when I was in high school. And then as I got older, I realized a lot of the things I dream about were actually solving my in real life problems. So by the time I would see something, it already happened in my dream and I already solved it in my dream. I just needed to apply that solution to real life.
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1: Yeah.

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1: First match of the FIFA World Cup, so we might need some new Guijo. So we're going to be performing each of us a Guijo, and you're going to vote for the Guijo you think should make it into the final list of South African Guijo.

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2: Ah, Gvali Ray. It's giving Makulwane vibes. Ray.
1: Gwijo, no Gwijo. And Ray won this Gwijo challenge this morning. So we're going to perform it for you one final time.
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0: You're in your car cruising. Then we play. 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Then we play. Now we've got you jamming, but then we take you international.
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4: 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I got caught by a friend. So before you finish home, Gani, I tell you about me. But to be honest, I'm going to be legging. Kona Yesu sakwatile.
3: I'm glad you were the one oyile wayozigceba yabo, because sometimes kuzigceba kuyanceda ngoba umngani bakayifika lapha aede ispicy aede yonke into.
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1: Can horse riding break one's virginity? 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It might have just been that, you know, occurrence with the horse riding and it breaking. Like,
2: 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And there is no physical examination that can accurately confirm or exclude sexual activity with certainty. 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So it's very important for us to understand that the hymen is very different for every single woman.
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0: So far, so why? 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
4: 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My life, I'm up, no be smart in I'm up. We all strive, I'm up, to live life in that comfort. So forgive me if I fumble, 'cause I'm only human.

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1: We can't remember Sundays without Y.
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Moai, good morning to you and yours, and welcome to Sunday Feels Part 1, where the music speaks to the soul and every song tells that beautiful story, man. As the sun rises for another beautiful Sunday, it's time to just slow things down and take a moment to breathe, right? And let the rhythm carry you into a space of pure, pure energy and, of course, unforgettable memories right here on Sunday Feels Part 1. So whether you are just winding down this morning at home, you know, cruising through the city in the early hours of the morning, or just spending some time with the ones that you really and truly love, man, or simply enjoying, you know, your own company, you've found the perfect soundtrack for your beautiful Sunday morning. And listen, man, it's going to be a fun-filled show that is lined up for you, so I want you to expect nothing but smooth melodies, man, timeless classics, heartfelt tunes, and even feel good anthems, you know, that are carefully selected to

touch your heart, to touch your soul, and to touch your spirit and lift your spirit, as a matter of fact. So turn up the music, turn up the volume, get comfortable. And I want you and I to let the music, you know, just narrate us through that journey. This, of course, Sunday Feels Part 1. My name is Caesar M, the best that you ever do it. You and I together all the way to 10 o'clock this morning. So it's going to be a beautiful one, as you've heard through the music, the sounds of Jamila Barry coming through the track called Give. And also kickstarted the show with the sounds of Kareem Tyrell featuring the likes of James Vickery with a track that is called Since You've Been Gone. But listen, it does not end there. Some more music is still lined up for you. Coming up next, it is the sounds of the one and only Lenny Kravitz, right? And coming through with a jam that is called It Ain't Over Till It's Over. So do enjoy. Turn up the volume. Let's just rather take it back.

0: taking you on a musical trip this morning. The sounds are for Jhené Aiko. This one is called While We're Young, man. Taking you back to the year 2017 from the album Trip. Coming through, man, with sultry music and sultry vocals that to take us on that beautiful journey. Welcome to Sunday Feels. If you are brand new, this is the best place where you can be when it comes to Sunday traditions, when it comes to the music, and of course, that energy that we do carry day in, day out. But of course, one thing I can tell you is I want you this morning to breathe in. And breathe out, right? And listen, it's all about Good Morning Sundays right here on the show. So in the very first hour, we tap into what we call Good Morning Sundays, where we enjoy the music. The music gets to wake us up. The music gets to defrost us this morning, right? And I know it's difficult in the winter season to wake up in the morning. Can be a little bit tricky, but I've got some feel-good stories that I want to share with you this morning. And that's how we always do it, right? Some positive rather news from across South Africa, Africa and the rest of the world as well. And I think this one is one of those that touches, you know, closer to the heart. Because I know that this week might have just been a tough week for you, right? And I'm not even referring to the hardest headlines. I know that the police, you know, someone took a bribe for about 2,000 rand, you know, the Pala saga, the Mudlang Commission, crime corruption, man, the controversy about, you know, individuals that are not in the country legally, you know, and we could keep going on. It's been crazy. But the biggest conversation this week was even about Bafana Bafana, right? And yeah, they kind of disappointed us, right? They didn't do the most. But we were like, you know what, man? It's okay. It is what it is. We just have to let it be and continue with life. But one big story that has captured South Africa's heart was the 21-year-old Siobhan Abrams, right? The petrol attendant from Coolies River, who actually helped deliver a baby while working the night shift. Can you imagine that, right? The act itself was really truly remarkable, but what moved a lot of individuals, what moved a lot of people, was even more about learning that helping others in emergencies always, you know, has been his dream, as a matter of fact. Now, Siobhan wants to become a paramedic. And we know that, man, when South Africa, you know, heard that, they rallied behind him. You know, a crowdfunding campaign actually began and was launched to help him pursue his studies, quickly surpassed its goal when, you know, the articles were out. And it had raised 62,000 rand. And the number is roughly now at, you know, 67,000, or rather 76,000. And what started as an act of courage, right? An extraordinary courage that has become an opportunity that, you know, changed the course of this young man's future and life as well. So we definitely say, man, a big shout out to you on that, on Abrams. You know, you've done so well. And just having the heart, man, you know, just having the heart and just showcasing the love. Gutiazin, let's just help out someone that might just be in need as well. So a big shout out to you on that one. And we want to give you a round of applause. A beautiful, right? Beautiful feel-good story that, you know, has changed, you know, lives. Changed a life. And we say thank you to you at that. It's all about Good Morning Sundays this morning. And tapping into the feel-good and positive stories from South Africa, Africa, and the rest of the world as well. So stay tuned right here on Sunday Feels, part one.
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8: 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So it's very important for us to understand that the hymen is very different for every single woman.
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0: Coming up next, it is the soundtrack sounds of Terrence Martin featuring Erin Ray and Elaine on this one. It's called Solo. Let's enjoy and turn up the volume.

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Sincerely yours, It's Y. Serving you the exclusives we know you love. 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

It's Liam Music coming through with the track that's called A Seems To Be. I want to give a big shout out to the one and only Thapelo from the East Rand, man, coming through saying we are locked in to Sunday Feels Part 1. One from Olinda as well, from the East Rand as well, coming through this morning saying, you know what, man, I tapped into a Sunday Feels Part 1. A big shout out to you on that one. Another one coming through from Mokwe and Justice coming through saying, hashtag Sunday Feels, man, honeyju ngamushumo, man. A big shout out to you on that one for coming through this morning. Tehofata Perseverance coming through saying, with you from Baris Tamahole 056, hashtag Sunday Feels. And of course, one coming through from Utendo Motode coming through saying, we are together from Mule Dane, Block J, Zone 10. And a big shout out to you on that. And of course, the one and only Brian Given coming through saying, we're together from Pretoria, hashtag Sunday Feels. For Funzivo saying, we are together from Gwinanieta, Meliga, Jamaica Street. Man, a big shout out to you on that one. And thank you so much for choosing us to be your entertainment hub. Man, 32 minutes past to the hour 6 this morning. You are still tuned in to Sunday Feels Part 1. Of course, it's all about Good Morning Sunday as we tap into the music, as the music gets to defrost us this morning. At the same time as well, just looking and enjoying some feel-good stories from this week as well. Now, there is an inspiring story from a gent by the name of Lucky Demishi Mabela, right? A gardener at the University of the Western Cape whose journey is about far more than maintaining beautiful grounds. Now, listen carefully, Mawai, right? So many students, staff, and visitors at the University of the Western Cape, know Lucky as the friendly face attending to the campus gardens. Now, he's often spotted in his brown overalls, caring for the goods that thousands cross each and every single day. But what many might not know is that as soon as he clocks out, another shift begins. One where Lucky swaps his gardening tools for textbooks and a lecture notes. Now, according to the Western Cape, the 29-year-old gardener is a postgraduate student, right, pursuing a postgraduate diploma in family and child studies after completing a Bachelor of Arts degree with majors in psychology, philosophy, and English. And his dream is to one day earn a PhD and creating opportunities for young people facing challenges similar to those he has overcome as well. And I share these stories because these are young people, right? It's Youth Month. And we are enjoying, you know, the spirit of being the youth of South Africa. And we know the history of, you know, Youth Month and Youth Day as well. And I was very intentional about some of the feel-good stories that we get to share this morning when it comes to young individuals sharing their story, right? From a gardener who is well-educated, as well as another young person who is 21 years old, is pursuing dreams of becoming a paramedic, actually helping someone else give birth at the petrol station, mind you. Yeah? Can you believe that? How many people in this world can say that they've delivered a baby? Yeah? On the night shift at work.

0: You know, it's wild, man. But these are beautiful stories that we're going to be carrying in our hearts as we move on forward. Such inspiring stories, as, you know, they do the most. So to Lucky, man, I give you a round of applause when it comes to that, because you're very inspiring. Really and truly well deserved when it comes to that. Mawaya, if you are not inspired, you have to be. Chase your dreams, follow your dreams, man. And, you know, it might just change your life. It's all about taking that one decision and sticking to that decision and just working towards it day in, day out as well. So stay tuned right here on Sunday Feels Part 1. Still some more music is lined up for you, so don't go anywhere. And if you chase that down, man, one thing I can tell you, you're going to be missing out on so much.
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0: Family Local Music coming through this morning. Sakile, it's called Ibanga, man. A big shout out to you and Nhlakanipho Nipho on this one. Coming through saying good morning. We are together till the last hour, man, from Roodepoort, man. A big shout out to you on that one. Thank you so much for choosing us to be your entertainment hub. 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

0: Are you ready to make some noise?
1: Because we are.
0: Why? This is exactly how your Sunday should sound. Sunday.

0: It's music coming through from Adeo Bello. This one's called A Penny for Your Thoughts. Man, some sultry sounds right here on The Big Y. Don't go anywhere, because coming up next, we're going to be tapping into something that we really and truly love as we go on a journey of words. And words are just uplifting us and taking us to a different level of perspective and also a different level of thought, right? We're going to be tapping into a spoken word poetry. And I've got a special one that is lined up for you this morning. And you want to stay tuned for this one because it speaks to you and how we get to relate together as a people, right? As a country and as people who have a beautiful history that still will stand the test of time. And we look and have a deep dive into how it has changed our perspective as we move on forward when it comes to Youth Month. At the same time as well, coming through to this one that taps to Imbande, right? That being roots. Yeah, so keep it locked right here. I'm going to tell you more about that when we come back, as we step into a moment when we say it's time for Spoken Word Poetry.
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4: I want you to make some noise for the one and only Magwa!
5: We got an OG in the building.
4: You know, you still have such a hip-hop character about you, bro. Even though you're so shinchi.
6: I'm hip-hop. I'm still hip-hop.
4: I know, Guti, your shift was maybe a year or two ago. It's been a while.
6: Yeah, there was a time when I just disappeared.
4: Yeah. So why did you have to step back?
6: I had to find myself.
4: Yay!
6: Yeah, Pela, we were quelling it, eh?
4: So you just released a brand new banger called Ilanga featuring Questa. What can we expect for the rest of 2026?
6: I'm going to be dropping a lot of music. The next collab is going to be me, Quish.
4: Hey, Quish, I say!
6: Yeah, and Malagosh.
3: Get ready to elevate your night. Yeah. This is On The Streets, where the culture lives. Unlocking the good vibes. Why?
7: Where do I start? What do I do?

Brownlee local music coming through from Inox on this one. This is, of course, Inox May with the one and only Earls Wavy. It's called Incwadi Encane. But, of course, welcome back to Sunday Feels Part 1, man. 52 minutes past the hour 6 this morning. Well, if you're a little bit OCD when it comes to the time, it is 8 minutes to 7 this morning. But, of course, it is that time where we tap into a moment of a spoken word poetry, right? And I want you to slow things down when it comes to this moment, because I want to speak about, and this is first of all to everyone, right, to you, my wife, that's tuning in, whether this is your first time joining us or you've been with us for many years, right, this is a piece that is about a journey that you and I get to share. It's all about youth, right, not as an age but as a spirit. It's about growth, you know, becoming and even remembering that none of us actually walk forward alone. And you know that you and I, we carry the footsteps and lessons and dreams of those that came, as a matter of fact, before us, right? Those that came before us. And we take a moment to just say, you know, thank you for that journey that they have fought, have put in to place us where we are today, right? In today's times as well. So this one is called Roots in Motion, right? Remember that. This one is called Roots in Motion, a beautiful one that speaks about the spirit of youth. Mawai, take a moment to enjoy this one. It's called Roots in Motion. They say youth is found in the number of candles on a cake, but I've seen youth in the eyes of dreamers who refuse to let the world tell them what they cannot become. I have heard it in the laughter that rises after failure, in the courage that stands up one more time, even when the road seems longer than the horizon. Because being young is not about years, it's about possibility. It is about belief that tomorrow is still being written. It is the willingness to learn, to stumble, to grow, and to keep moving. But as we move forward, we must remember, we did not start the race. Before our voices, there were voices. Before our victories, there were sacrifices. Before our roads, there were hands that cleared the

0: hearth, we carry the stories of grandparents who endured, the wisdom of parents who persevered, the dreams of ancestors who imagined futures they might never live to see. Their history is not a weight upon our shoulders. It is the wind behind our backs. Every lesson learned, every challenge overcome, every scar turned into strength lives within us. And so growth is not forgetting where we came from. Growth is honoring it, taking the roots beneath us and turning them into wings, taking yesterday's lessons and building tomorrow's possibilities, taking inherited hope and multiplying it for generations still to come. So, let us stay curious. Let us stay curious. Let us stay untouchable. Let us remain young enough to dream and wise enough to remember. Because the future is not something we wait for, it's something we create. And every step forward becomes a bridge for someone else to cross. Mawai, this one is called The Roots in Motion. A beautiful spoken word poetry just for you and no one else as you carry yourself through the words that we've just shared. I want you to remember that carry the fire of your dreams, carry the wisdom of your history, and I want you to walk boldly in growth, man. And remember, the greatest way to honor those who came before us is to become everything that they hoped was possible. And what we can say is that it has been made possible.
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2: 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Stash one for yourself.
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4: 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It's Sunday Feels. Why?
0: It is definitely Sunday Feels. And wrapping up the hour, I've got a beautiful jam that is coming up next by the one and only Nina Cobham. And the title is in Spanish, right? A beautiful, beautiful jam that will be taking us on a journey, Mawai. And one thing I can tell you, this one is called Empezar de Nuevo, Qué Pena. And that translates to start over. What a shame.

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0: It is the Toned Down Acoustics of Manana coming through with a toned down and beautiful track with amazing vocals. It's called The Distance. Such a beautiful jam that just gets you going. And of course, welcome to the second hour of Sunday Feels Part 1. If you just joined us, good morning to you and welcome to the show. My name is Caesar M, the best that you ever do it. I am called by you, Mawai, as the president of the weekend, the general, the captain, and of course, we're giving you this beautiful, right, beautiful State of the Weekend address a day in, every weekend, as a matter of fact, week in, week out at that. But of course, if you are brand new to the show, I say good morning to you as well. And welcome to the coolest and the greatest place where you can be. And I know that, yes, this might just be your first time tuning into the show. And this is more than just a music show. Now, it's a space where great music meets meaningful moments. And every Sunday, we take a moment to pause and take a moment to reflect and reset, as a matter of fact, and prepare ourselves for the week that is ahead. And we tap into a segment which is called a Sunday Reset. And today's focus is something almost all of us have experienced at some point. Anxiety about the future. Yes, anxiety about the future. And you know that those moments when, you know, you're lying in bed and thinking about next month's bills, right? Your career, your relationship, you know, your studies, your goals, or simply wondering whether everything is going to work out. And I know that the truth is, our minds are incredible at time travel, man. They're very incredible at time travel. And we spend so much energy worrying about things that haven't happened yet that we sometimes even forget to enjoy what's happening right now. You know, living in the present, being present in the moment. And so for the next hour, through some of the most incredible music that I have for you right here in the playlist, and a few thoughtful conversations that you and I are going to be having, I want you and I to explore how worrying a little less, as a matter of fact, about Xasa, right? About tomorrow, the next week, the next month. And I want you and I to live a little. Right, live a little bit more today. And this is Sunday Reset on Sunday Feels, and I want you and I to get into it. So let's jump back to more music. And when we come back, we're going to be taking a deep dive into the conversation for today, right here on Sunday Reset. It's all about managing anxiety about the future.
1: You know the secret. People always think it's the jersey playing, but you know better. It's you. You gotta be special. Not just in one game, but special day in and day out. 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
2: 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Make some noise for Ladi Bo.
4: Yeah. Hey, but you knew that. Ladi Bo in the building. Are you down? What's up, Ayanda?
2: Oh, my God.

0: You know, so what I do in the studio is I play you a few seconds and I move on. I like to keep it moving, and you tell me the one that you like. So I play Feeling. He's not really saying anything, so I'm about to. I'm like, Andre, next one. He's like, hold on. He goes to the mic and he drops the hook one time cold.
1: What?
0: Straight. I'm telling you.
1: Wow.
0: He dropped that hook cold. And when we heard it, we're like, whoa. This is, we could feel the energy in the room by the time we were done. Like, there's some old footage. Like, we're all vibing. And that vibing means something. You know what I'm saying?
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0: You can never go wrong with music coming through from Kevin Ross, taking you back to the year 2023, man. And such a beautiful track from the album Midnight Microdose Volume 1. Check it out and give yourself an opportunity to tap into more music from Kevin Ross, because it does definitely take you on that beautiful, beautiful journey. But of course, welcome back to Sunday Feels Part 1 as we tap into the conversation for the day on our beautiful segment called Sunday Reset. And today we focus on managing anxiety about the future, because it's one of those things that you and I at some point go through in our lives, whether it is anxiety that is about monthly bills, right? Maybe your career, maybe your relationship, maybe your studies, maybe your goals, or even simply wondering if everything is going to be all right. Yeah, so tap into this moment and let's conversate about it. But did you know that research suggests people spend a huge portion of their time thinking about things that never actually happen? Now, it's almost like paying interest on a loan you haven't even taken out yet. Think about it, right? How many times have you actually worried about a conversation, you know, a meeting, an exam, a decision, or a situation, only for it to turn out completely different? And in that instance, maybe turning out to be very positive and to be successful as well. And sometimes in the future, we tend to be afraid of what exists only in our imagination. So let's talk about this, right? So when it comes to this, what's one thing that you've worried about right now? You know, and I want you to ask yourself this, you know, can you do something about it today? If the answer is yes, maybe write down one small action step that you can take. If the answer is no, then maybe it doesn't deserve all of today's energy. Right? Not every problem actually belongs in today's calendar, in today's time as well. Just let it be, leave it, and let it sit there in the corner and forget about it. Because sometimes peace does come from, you know, knowing the difference as well. And a funny thing about life is that if you could actually travel back 5 years and tell your younger self about something that you've actually survived, I mean, they'd probably be amazed, because the challenges that actually felt impossible back then, you know, got you through them, and the uncertainty, well, you handled that, right? And chances are, future you is actually looking back at today's worries and saying, ah, you know what, man, you'll just get through this, right? You will get through this and you will be all right, yeah? And all that. So I want to find out from you, right? When it comes to today, what's one thing that you're worried about? What is that one thing that you are worried about? Let it go. And it was a slang, yeah?
1: This is exactly how your Sunday should sound. Sunday Feels on Y. Unlocking the good vibes. Why?

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4: 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What are you running for? And the themes to hold on to, whatever your reason, nothing should stop you. Celsi's campaign line, which each, you know, a moment it closes with, right? What are you, what we are asking you as listeners to do, share your own comrades' why, whether you're running, supporting someone who is, or simply moved by the stories that they're hearing, right? The goal is to spark a community conversation around purpose, resilience, and what drives the South Africans, right? You and I, to do extraordinary things. Now, Broen Rousseau, for nearly 30 years, a nurse, Broen Rousseau, has watched hunger hollow out children. She's held the hands of families who have nothing, not even enough food to survive the week. She couldn't just witness it anymore. She decided to walk. Broen will walk the comrades to fund sustainable food programs because every child deserves to go to sleep on a full stomach. But she will also be showcasing the sport of race walking, a sport that's overlooked while most run to the finish. Celsi asks, what are you running for? Broen's answer is a dignity. What's yours? Tell us on the Y app or tag at Celsi on social media.
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Danny Feels. Why? Tone down the vibes and turn up the chill. Sunday Feels on Why. That is

It's Tara Lily coming through this morning. It's called Hotel Armor, man. It's such a beautiful track. It's such a beautiful jam this morning. And I looked outside the window and we have misty conditions. So do ensure that if you are driving on the roads, you are staying safe and you're taking it easy. Don't rush. Take it easy, right? Take it easy. But of course, it's a little bit cold as well. Some windy conditions. We've got the music to warm you up and keep you all right to this beautiful winter season. That, you know, we're always positive, right? No need to be negative with it's beautiful winter. It is what it is, right? Deal with the moment, right? But of course, this morning it's all about Sunday Reset, and the main focus today is managing anxiety about the future. And when it comes into this, there are moments that we live too much in the future and we forget that taking a moment to be present.

0: well. But your life is not happening literally in next week, next month, next year. Your life is happening right now, right? Your life is happening right now. And the coffee that you're drinking right now, the drive that you're taking right now, the people that you are spending time with, the song, right, so that you get to enjoy, and even the conversations that you have in this moment, those things are your life, right? Those things are your life. So instead of asking, what if everything goes wrong? Maybe ask a different question this morning. What if everything works out better than I imagined? Already with that, you know, you feel better, right? Already with that, you feel the feel-good hormones, the feel-good endorphins just coming into your heart, and you have a different POV, right? You have a different perspective because you asked yourself a question that is in a positive light. What if everything works out better than I imagined? Yeah, so think about it, right? So that has been, as a matter of fact, your Sunday reset, and I want you to take a deep breath. Trust the process and let the music carry you into the next week that is ahead. Mawaya, you are listening to Sunday Feels of Part 1. This has been a Sunday Reset. And that focus today that we focused on is managing anxiety about the future. One key takeaway is live in the moment. Be present in the moment. And of course, plan. Because the future is important. One thing I want to leave you with. What's the one thing that you're looking forward to in the brand new week?
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2: Let's allow music coming through from Debbie this morning. 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

If you are wondering, this is music coming through from Silas Shaw. It is called ILIKEU. It is the 14th of June 2026. Can you believe flying through the year and we are halfway through 2026 at that? But of course, if it is your birthday today, happy birthday to you. 30 minutes past the hour 8 this morning. You know that we are tapping into a moment of discussion, right? A moment to get to your thoughts, rather. And a moment for you and I to have a conversation this morning. And if you are joining us for the very first time, welcome home. Yes, welcome home. To the Big Y, to 99.2, to Sunday Feels Part 1. And this is where great music, you know, meets meaningful conversations. And we don't take life too seriously here. But every now and then, man, we take a moment to pause, reflect and check in with ourselves and each other as well. That's the most important thing, because remember that you are my co-host and I could not do what I do without you. That's why I always try as much as I can to have a conversation with you, right? And this segment is called Let's Tap In. Right, so this is a chance to take a moment to slow things down for a bit, right, and connect to it through a simple question that gets you and I thinking. And today's question is, before the week ends, who would you like to thank? You know, maybe it's someone who's showed up for you when you needed them the most, right? Maybe it's a colleague, you know, who made your week easier. Maybe it's your partner, your parents, your children, your best friend, or that one person, you know, who checked in with a simple message that actually arrived exactly when you needed it. Or even maybe it's yourself. Like maybe you want to thank yourself, you know, this week before it even ends. Because I want you and I to be honest just a bit, right? Sometimes we forget to thank the person who's carried us through every single challenge this week. And that is you, yourself, right? And obviously in my case, it's me, myself and I. So as the music plays this morning, think about it. Who deserves a thank you before this week comes to a close, right? So send us a voice note, share your thoughts, and let's tap in together this morning. One thing I can tell you, who I want to thank before the week ends is I want to thank myself firstly. You know, for always showing up, for always being intentional with the things that I do on a day-to-day basis, the ideas that I have in implementing them and bringing them to life. I want to thank myself because without me, I wouldn't be

0: you know, be thinking about where I want to be in life, right? And starting and planting that seed and implementing that in my life before others come in and feed into what I have curated as well. So that's for me, right? For you, before this week ends, who would you like to thank?
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1: 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The right career moves are live on Ready, Set, Hired with Noni Kumalo. 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
1: However you do weekend, Y's got your soundtrack secured. Savor the sweet Sunday sounds of Y.

you've been wondering, this one is the music coming through from Tamara Karma. It's called Let Her Shine. I hope that you get to shine today and experience this thing that is called life. Question is, before this week ends, who would you like to thank, right? That is the key thing. But of course, there is something that is super interesting when it comes to relationships and life. Studies have actually found that expressing gratitude can improve mood, strengthen

0: relationships and even reduces stress levels. Now, the amazing thing is that gratitude actually doesn't always have to be for something big, right? It sometimes is a thank you for listening. Thank you for being patient. You know, thank you for believing in me. Simple words that have such a big, big impact. So who's getting your thank you today? Jumping onto the socials, I want to kick things off with the one coming through from, let me just get to your name right over here. It is Kwame Mbobo. Right, Mbobo, coming through saying, I would like to thank my mother for everything she has done for me. I am the man that I am today because she raised me well, man. Kudos and a big shout out to mom. Mom's definitely doing the most in your life. Another one coming through from a not yet called, saying, revelations, man. I finally got clarity about where I stand, where I am headed as well, man. Shout out to you on that one for finding your point of target, right? And grow with that, right? Build with that as well. One coming through from Tabiso Dyer coming through saying, the big man above God, man. A big shout out to you on that one. I know that the big man has always been one person who's always covering us through thick and thin, there with us day in, day out, man. And of course, another one coming through from Paul. This is Paul Dwaning, right? Coming through saying... Well, Paul coming through this morning saying, hey, man, Langi's Grill Team, man. Shout out to Langi's Grill Team, yo. Shout out to you on that one for coming through this morning. I know that, hey, they've been grilling them people. And, hey, they are doing the most right over there as well. Another one coming through as well from Umandlayika saying, I would like to thank YFM for the nice tunes, man. Shout out to you and thank you so much, man. Thank you. We really appreciate it. You know, we curate such music for you. And no one else said that, right? We'll see with Lamini coming through saying, hey, coming through saying, make your friends rich and make your enemies rich. Then wait to find out which is which. Avengers of Ultron. Hey, man, I see you. I see you, Marvel fan. Shout out to you on that one this morning. Listen, keep it locked right here on The Big Y. Don't go anywhere because there's still so much more that is in store for you.
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This one is called Aiko. 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Anywhere in the country, anywhere in the world. Because as you know, man, we are definitely global just like that. Giving you that sultry flavor day in, day out at that. But of course, this is Sunday Feels Part 1. My name is Cesar M, the best to ever do it. The president, the general, the captain of the weekend. And we always tap into what we call is the state of the weekend address. But of course, this morning, it's all about you and I tapping in together. And the big question is, before this week ends, who would you like to thank, right? Sending through that voice note, sending through that comment on the socials as well. But one of the biggest things that I want to be real with you for a moment is most of us, you know, are quick to complain when service is bad, you know, and how often, you know, do we stop to thank the people who actually make our lives easier? I mean, the security guard who greets you every single morning, right? The petrol attendant, the cashier, the teacher, you know, the delivery driver, the nurse, the friend who always sends, you know, memes when you're having a bad day. And this week, someone made your life easier. Have you thanked them? You know, and at the same time as well, there is a person who just reminded me of something powerful. You know, sometimes the person we need to thank isn't in our lives anymore. You know, it could be someone who taught you a lesson, someone who inspired you, someone whose kindness actually still impacts you years later. And the beautiful thing about gratitude is that it doesn't expire whatsoever, right? It continues to live on. So you can still honor the people who actually helped shape your journey. Give them the opportunity and just thank them, right? Just thank them. So jump onto the socials and let's see exactly what you have to share, my wire, this morning. So jumping onto the socials, starting off on Facebook in particular, having a look at UTK Man coming through saying, myself, man, still live and kicking and doing the most. Utebuho Maiseng coming through saying myself. And another one as well coming through. This is from Utatunjunju saying, to thank myself for seeing another birthday. Happy birthday to me, man. Happy birthday to you. And I hope that you get to enjoy your day today. You might just be like, yes, and the weather's a little bit gloomy. But listen, man, there are different shades of weather that you can enjoy. And today, this one is your offering, right? So do enjoy and happy birthday to you. Umaninze Sharina coming through saying, I would like to thank my partner, Litlotlo Ramakhula, say, for being the best partner, man. Shout out to you, Ndwana. Shout out to you, Litlotlo, for being the best partner and doing the most as well. Knowledge Keys Gumbo saying, I would like to thank my employer. He is such a good person, man. A big shout out to you on that one. A big shout out to you, Ndwana, employer. Shout out to you on that one, right? One from Tumi Ito saying, Mpo, this is Mpo Mokwena Kaisane Dubazani saying, both my sisters, Kimotu Fandag, because Ling Hurisitse Hantle, Lena Urutile, Lingrutile Zapaya, I will forever be grateful. Gili Frostana 10 times more. I tried the suit, man. I tried the suit, and I did well. Yeah, I did well, man. Shout out for the challenge as well, man. Unkosi Abeso, thanks for myself, rather to myself for being, for seeing, well, another birthday, Yami, today, 14th of June. Happy birthday to you, brother, man. And of course, the one from Vanessa Moliki saying, I would like to thank Oratile Khoemilwe for choosing to build our union, man. Thank you so much with heart emojis. To why we are turned up blind, man. Shout out to you on that one. Blackie Pierre coming through saying, I'd like to thank my mom, Ageko, Ageko for Yena. Hey, man, shout out to you on that one for thanking moms. And the moms are doing the most and that. Penin Tlaposibeko coming through saying, I would love to thank my mother. She encourages me on a daily basis. Shout out to you on that one. One from Pule Tao saying he's been, or rather, Maitsumain Muloi, he's been a great brother and a very good friend to me as well, man. Shout out to the brothers, man. Shout out to the brothers doing the most and being there for

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4: And of course, wrapping up the conversation this morning and wrapping up today's edition of Let's Tap In, here's something that I feel like it's really and truly worth remembering. Ngoba impilo ihamba ngokukhulu kushesha, right? Life moves very, very, very, very fast when you think about it, because, you know, weeks become months, months become years, and sometimes we assume ukuthi abantu know how much they mean to us. But appreciation left unspoken can become a missed opportunity. So before the week ends, say it, right? Send that message, make that call, have that conversation, because gratitude is just about making someone else's day better, right? And ukhumbule ukuthi yasikhumbuza at the fact that how rich our lives already are, and whether your thank you, as a matter of fact, is for a parent, a friend, a partner, a mentor, you know, a stranger, mhlawumbe, or even yourself. Thatha leso sikhathi leso namhlanje and acknowledge the people who have actually helped you get to where you are today. Ngoba nenye into, man, none of us walk this journey alone. And this has been Let's Tap In, as a matter of fact, on Sunday Feels, part one. I want you to keep the gratitude close, keep the music loud, keep the love flowing, man. And remember, a thankful heart hears the music differently. So enjoy the moment, right? Be present as we tap into the final hour of the show, right? Speaking about the music, there is the sounds of Uthando Zide that's going to be coming up as well with Ndabo Zulu, and it's called Mazenzisa, right? And of course, one that's coming up next is Umzulu Paqa, coming through with the likes of Misfits, right? And this one is called Zoro. Take me out of the friend zone. Uyayicelela mfethu ukuthi ngicela ungikhiphe ngwa friend zone ngoba khona ubudlelwano obuhle ngifuna ukwakha nawe. School Zoro, take me out of the friend zone. Mzulu Paqa and of course Misfits.

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Dear Sunday, I want to sleep in your arms. Why? Sunday just got a whole lot smoother. This is

It's music from Shante, and this one features the likes of the one and only Hokage Simon. It's called Trials. I hope that in your life, if you are going through trials and tribulations, that you come out winning at the end. If you haven't faced the trials and tribulations in life, it's okay, right? It's okay. Just be thankful that

0: all is good. I got a beautiful voice note, an amazing voice note coming through from Mr. Malapa this morning. Brother man, what's cooking? What's good, yeah?
1: Hey, greetings, Madumeke se Africa. Sizwe, how you doing, brother man? Shout out to you and the wonderful wires.
0: Yeah.
1: Kitsapalisiami, guys. If not, Mudumukyo, pula ma Africa, pula. Look, man, I'm speaking of gratitude, right? I would like to send my sincere gesture of gratitude to my best friend, Tsegofatso Ignatia Mamatela, aka Nasha. That's my boy right there. Yo, that guy shows up for me in more ways than I can imagine, right? You know, there are days where you don't even feel like showing up. And there's that one person in your corner just rooting for you.
0: Yeah.
1: Ah, man, it's been tough. It's been tough. Kenale, since the beginning of June, Kesabireke, Nevenke Mistinyana. So, hey, this guy's been there for me, man. You know, he makes sure I have something to eat. I mean, on a daily, that's how real it is, you know. And I just want to appreciate him and his supportive family for, you know, being a shoulder for me to lean on when times are tough, man. Otherwise, it's a boy, Kimoka. Modimo le tshegofatse ba kwa mamatela. Ka go rata boy. And why he's on any given day, I can also do the same. Kenneth Terrence, CD, aka Mr. Malapahaleka, and the boat driver from Rustenburg. Hello, Park, stand up, okay?
0: Shout out, man. That's how we do it. And that's why we say that the people in our lives are very, very, very important, right? And a big shout out to you, Mr. Malapa. And of course, Mr. Best Friend, man. Shout out to you and the family as well for ensuring that the boy is locked in until Boyzin is back again up on his feet as well. These are individuals that are valued. And if you don't say it that much, you have to share it with them and just showcase that, you know, you are thankful for having them in your life. Sometimes, you know, you count on family to be there in your life to support you through it all, and sometimes that does not happen. But when you have friends, you know, who become a family at the end of the day, where you can call them brothers or sisters, then just know that you know, they are much, much appreciated at that. Mr. Malapa, thank you so much for sharing, you know, and giving a shout out to your boy as well. Continue to send them as well throughout us tapping into a moment in this hour of the show.
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0: Yes, Mawaya, at this moment, we're going to be tapping into a moment where we have a look at the artists, right? Beyond the music, who are they, right? Where did they grow up? And what does their life mean to you and I in the words that they write for us to enjoy through melody and the journey of going through that type of music as well. So stay tuned, because right after this, we're going to be tapping into an artist that I want to break down, you know, their lives. And of course, when it comes to the track that they're about to share with us today.
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9: What are some things you've lost in your couch?
10: Me and me, I'm on fire, man. Yeah.
9: I wouldn't say that you're on fire. I would say that
10: I'm ablaze. I'm on paraffin tire. Fire. Like, yo, lava. No wonder they call me a lava boy. Nyashisa.
9: Who called you a lava boy?
10: Many people.
9: Like Bumang.
10: Benny. Tapelo. Tapsing. Joyce, all these people.
9: Who are they?
10: It doesn't matter who they are. They just exist.
9: Because I feel like I can't continue with the rest of my day unless I know who calls Wasabi Lava Boy.
10: Some people call me Commander.
9: Commander?
10: That one's very popular in Tsakani when I visit.
11: Ay, mi ay. Musu. Kambazu lover boy. Stana saseka. As I say first, no matter. That's in this one lovers, lover boy. Musu mutapas, I'm Shani.
10: Lovers, yes. Very common nickname, yeah.
9: So you'll be walking around Foslo and someone will say, hey, lovers!
10: Guys,
9: I will give you 10 out of 10 for creativity.
2: Dear Sunday, I want to sleep in your arms.

Mawai, it is time for us to tap into the artist of the moment, right? And no, she is Thando Sibanyoni, and better known as the Thando J. She's a South African R&B and soul artist born in Johannesburg and raised in Pretoria. And her musical journey started through recording covers of popular songs and sharing them online, where she began, you know, developing a following thanks to her distinctive soul voice, man. And that soulful, sultry voice. And what takes, you know, what makes her journey and story interesting is that she didn't rush into releasing music. She spent years learning the craft, studying with other artists, writing her own songs, and gradually developing what she calls her new age soul sound. And this is a blend of soul, jazz and R&B and contemporary South African influences as well. And outside of the music, Thando J has also balanced her artistic career with academics. Now, in interviews, she actually revealed that she is studying law while pursuing music professionally, showing a commitment to building a well-rounded future rather than relying solely on entertainment industry. And her career has been built through consistency rather than the hype, right? And she is independently developed her brand, released projects such as New Age Soul, Frequency and Stillness, and eventually, you know, even earned recognition, including a nomination in the New Age R&B category at a particular music awards, right? I can't mention the name, yeah? But take a guess, you'll definitely know it at that. But the journey behind the success, one thing that a lot of her listeners actually often connect with is how relatable her story is. And as we mentioned, right, she was not an overnight success, but she started as young as, I mean, she started as a young woman, you know, who loved music, recording covers, learning the process and learning from the process, and slowly transitioned into writing her own stories. Now, over time, she actually built a catalog that reflects themes of love, healing, gratitude, faith, growth, and self-discovery as well. And for aspiring creatives, her journey is a reminder that success, it doesn't always arrive loudly, but sometimes it arrives through years of quiet work, consistency, and trusting your own path and trusting the process as well. And that's why today we're touching on one of her songs, which is Flowers, Thando Sami, which was released on the 9th of February 2024 as a standalone single. The song was written by Thando J, Nolu Thando Sibanyoni, right? And produced by Solo Modupe, as well as Fundile Dlamini as well. And the title combines the English word flowers with the isiZulu phrase, Thando Sami, which translates to my love or my darling, right? If you didn't know, now you know, right? Now, the song is essentially a love letter, right? It's that inkondlo yothando. And rather than focusing on heartbreak or drama, man, she celebrates appreciation, devotion, and gratitude for a partner. And one thing I can tell you is the lyrics speak about wanting to give back to someone who has shown so much love, so much time and support. And the recurring themes when it comes to this simple but powerful song is appreciating your partner, man. Showing love through actions, giving flowers as that symbol of gratitude, valuing someone who brings so much peace into your life, returning the love that you've received. And this track is comfortably in the neo-soul and contemporary R&B space with that warm feel as well. So one thing I can tell you, some songs are about falling in love. Others are about approaching the person who's already standing beside you. So Thando J's Flowers, Thando Sami, is one of those beautiful, beautiful, beautiful records. And it is a beautiful reminder that sometimes love isn't really and truly found in grand gestures. It is found in gratitude. It is found in peace. It is found in simple things. And letting someone know how much you, as a matter of fact, they mean to you, right? So that's the heart of the song, appreciation expressed through love. Do enjoy Thando J, Flowers, Thando Sami.

0: Kanye. Music coming through from the one and only Jimmy Brown Band, coming through with Ron Van Sweet the Kid. It's called Ecstasy, man. Such a beautiful jam. Ahead of that one, you also gave me music coming through from the SN Project. It's called Depends on Me, as well as the back of that one, of course, the one and only Thando Njie coming through with that track that is called Flowers. Thandwa Sami, man. A beautiful track that is curated and dedicated to you and no one else at that. That's why we curate the music, because it's very specific, right, when it comes to our beautiful Sunday tradition that we curate just for you and no one else. Maybe Mhlambe you Shazam the songs and you're like, Esanangwatoli, but listen, I got you. I'm going to narrate you through the music as well. And at the same time as well, if you are that individual who is seeking date night music, I got you right here on the big wire. But of course, let's tap into a moment together as we continue profiling the amazing artists that we really and truly enjoy, their sounds and their music as well. So that is coming up next, right after this. So do ensure that you are locked in and do not change that dial, man, because if you do, hey, you're going to be missing out on so much.
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0: to be special. 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Shibobo, Spy, Tumbama. You're standing on the shoulders of giants, Ntwana. The official 26 Bafana Bafana kit. 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
1: It is called Sunday Feels, part one, right here on the Big Why. My name is Cesar M, the president, the general, right? The captain of the weekend, as we tap into what we call State of the Weekend Address, man. And of course, coming up next, it is an amazing artist. Let me tell you a little bit more about this amazing artist. Now, it is Chanuk Sajirwan, and is an R&B and a soul singer-songwriter based in Toronto, Canada. And she writes her own music and has steadily built a catalogue that blends contemporary R&B, soul, vulnerability, and honest storytelling. And her releases include songs such as, you know, Hurricane, So Quick, Not Your Girl, and Right Now, all of which, you know, explore relationships, self-discovery, and emotional growth as well. But outside the music, Shanika's journey appears to be rooted in independence and self-expression rather than emerging through a major label machine, right? She has built her profile through songwriting and releasing music that reflects real-life experiences and emotions, and her work often focuses on those themes that many listeners, right, can reflect to, such as love, you know, uncertainty, personal boundaries, heartbreak, and even finding your voice. And what stands out about her artistry is the honesty. I mean, her music doesn't feel overly polished or manufactured. It feels conversational, like pages from a personal journal set to melody. And that's a big reason why, you know, a lot of her fans, a lot of her listeners to her music connect with her work. And having a look at her journey behind the music, well, she belongs to the wave of modern independent artists who have learned to wear multiple hats. You know, artist, songwriter, creative director, and brand builder all at once. And instead of waiting for a big breakthrough moment, she's built a career on releases at a time, right? Just one release at a time. Songs like Hurricane, Not Your Girl, Right Now actually showcase a willingness to be emotionally open while still delivering that smooth, laid-back sound that R&B fans like you and I really and truly love. And even having a look at young creatives, or many young creatives, her journey is a reminder that success isn't always about going viral overnight. Sometimes it's about consistently showing up, you know, refining your craft and allowing your audience to actually grow with you. But let me tell you a little bit more about the track that we're going to be playing up next. This one is called Right Now. It was released on the 25th of November, 2022. And was written by Chanuka herself. Now, the track sits comfortably in the contemporary R&B space with a relaxed tempo and that intimate feel. The song does explore, you know, relationships, utando, going through a difficult moment rather than focusing on blame. The lyrics reflect two people trying to reconnect and understand each other. And when it comes to this, it's about recognizing that sometimes, and things do feel off at times, right? Wanting to communicate, choosing not to give up on that relationship that is really and truly meaningful. But I want you to remember, as you go through the journey of the melody of the song, the core right now is about working through relationship challenges, choosing conversations over conflict, remembering why, you know, two people fell in love, and holding on to hope during difficult seasons, but also not forgetting that fighting for something that is worth keeping. That's the beauty of this song that I want you to enjoy. But think about it, man. Some songs are about the excitement of falling in love. Others, well, are about choosing love when things get super complicated, right? And Chanuka's Right Now lives in that space. It's beautifully honest record about two people trying to find their way back to each other. And when it comes to this, man, also just reminding us that sometimes the strongest relationships aren't the perfect ones. They're the ones that keep choosing each other, even when life gets messy. That's what this track Right Now, such as it's such a fitting track that Sunday Feels comes through with. It's reflective, soulful, and full of heart. Do enjoy Chanuka.

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0: It's Brittany Howard on this one, coming through with Patience. Very lovely music on a Sunday morning for you, my wire. Also had Lucille Slade's Rescue Me, Joe Kim's Potent, as well as Only One Visual by Malia. Welcome to Sunday Feels Part 2. My name is K-Mass for the masses. K-Mass with the mass appeal. K-Massakani. And I just want to say good morning, my love. Sending also a big shout out to Sizwe M for holding it down from 6 to 10 on Sunday Feels Part 1. He will be back again next week Saturday for Wake and Shake on Saturday morning from 10 to 2. But right now, rather he'll be back from 6 to 10. But right now it's me and you from 10 to 2, and I look forward to having a lovely time with you. If you were with me yesterday on the Mass Takeover, you'd know that I was literally going through the most with my voice. But today I wake up with gratitude. I wake up very grateful that I'm here. I get to spend another day with you doing what I do best, and I really hope that you're able to do the same on your side, that you're able to enjoy your day, and I'll do my best to contribute to you having a lovely time. I mean, some of the things you can expect during today's show are obviously good music, standard procedure here at Y, some good conversation as well, and please make sure that you're following us across the different social media platforms. Just in case you might not be able to engage on the Y World app, then you can of course comment on my Facebook post, because Pella, I want to know what you think. I want to hear what you've got to say. 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Follow us across the different social media platforms at YFM. Me personally on my Instagram and TikTok, I'm at @official_KMass, and I officially welcome you to Sunday Feels Part 2.
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2: You know the secret. People always think it's the jersey playing, but you know better. It's you. You gotta be special. 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Shibobo, Spy, Tumbama. 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
6: Do you know when something happens during the day and you feel like it already had happened to you somewhere, somehow? You feel like, did you dream about this moment? Did you something like that? So I'm always wondering, like, does it happen to everyone or is it only just me? Like,
5: that's called a deja vu. I don't know if it happens to everyone, but
7: I don't know if it's called deja vu.
5: What is it?
7: That it has to do with spiritual alignment.
5: Aibo, yes. Tell us more. Okay,
8: that's at least what I think, because I used to think it was deja vu when I was in high school, and then as I got older, I realized a lot of the things I dream about were actually solving my in real life problems. So by the time I'd see something, it already happened in my dream, and I already solved it in my dream. I just needed to apply that solution to real life.
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0: This one is by Venna. It's called My Way. And we're definitely slowing it down this Sunday morning, my wire. And I want us to start off today by finishing the sentence, right? I want you to finish the sentence for me. The sentence says, my toxic trait is... Now, I'm going to be very forthcoming with you. I'm going to be honest with you. For me, my toxic trait is saying that I'm going to sleep for a couple of minutes and then passing out for a lot longer than what I anticipated. For example, on my way here, I was in the taxi, in the back seat, the window seat even. Né? So I'm in the back seat and I'm like, okay, let me close my eyes just a bit because I slept late last night. I was busy watching The Polygamist. I'm on like episode 11 and I've got like, what, 11 more episodes to go. So I'm like, okay, let me sleep just for a few minutes. And, you know, I'm getting off in the next couple of robots. In a couple of minutes, I'll be saying after robot. Next thing, I see the taxi passing with me. When I open my eyes, I'm a robot too late. And I was like, this is the reason why I'm not a millionaire yet, because I oversleep. That is my toxic trait. Now, I want to know what yours is, my wire. So you can send through your voice note on the YFM app. Let's laugh together. If it's something that needs some reprimanding or prayer or correction, eh, we'll do that together as a family, as a community. Let me know by sending through that voice note. Or you can also comment on our Facebook page. I've got a post up there. Finish the sentence. My toxic trait is... Etela wena.
1: 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It's Sunday Feels. Why?

by Wizkid and Anae Cardo. This one is called Slow. Also had Good Enough by Tia Gordon Reicher on Sunday Feels Part 2. It's 29 minutes past 10 a.m. my wire. Good morning if you just joined me. So happy to be with you, whether you're at home, maybe you're on the road, you might be outside. I know quite a few people wash their cars at a time like this, so maybe you're at the car wash, wherever you are, my love. Listen, I'm with you all the way until 2. I'm going to keep you company with some vibes. And right now, our first vibe, our first order of the day is finishing the sentence. The sentence we're finishing is, my toxic trait is. Now, I've already mentioned that my toxic trait is oversleeping. I was in a taxi this morning on my way to work, and I was a robot too late because I overslept. I closed my eyes for way too long. I see over here on Facebook, I've got a comment from Lazarus Villagas. He's saying, my toxic trait is stealing meat from a pot and forgetting if the spoon was inside or outside. That's my biggest trait I have. Ngiyadlala, how can I? We know you're not joking. We know you mean that with the utmost seriousness. And honestly, I used to have a cousin who would do this. You know what? I'm actually going to out my cousin. At least I'm not mentioning a name. I had a cousin who used to steal meat from a pot. And there's this one time he came to visit us at home. And Masiti Spege Frigini. This boy, well, he was a boy at the time. He's a grown man now. And I wouldn't dare to bring this up now. Because, you know, these are childhood things. And when we opened the fridge, we opened it only to find that he had bitten a huge chunk of poloni. Like, this guy took the poloni from the fridge as I don't know, is it a slab of poloni or what is it? A brick of poloni? I don't know what we call it. But he took that poloni and he bit into it and he put it back in the fridge. And how we knew that it was him and it wasn't me or my sister was because he left his tooth prints. In my mind, I'm like, my brother, couldn't you just slice the poloni, take a thick slice if that's what you wanted, and move on with your life and just eat it so that it would be like an anonymous crime, you know? But this guy goes and bites the poloni. We've got the tooth prints there. We know exactly who smile bit into that. So that was his toxic trait. And I see what you're saying here, Lazarus. Okanyiso Lamayiha Fusa says, my toxic trait is not wanting to use a glass to pour myself a drink. I will just open the fridge and hide myself and drink through the bottle while the 2 liter is still full and other people will still want to drink too. Ha! Luna! So this is something that a lot of people do. Y'all just take things from the fridge and put them back and then we just have to find them just like that. I mean, I'm not judging. I understand sometimes there's an urge. Kuri, you are sabawelling and there's not enough time to be considerate. But damn, y'all! Think for us. Be considerate for us. Huh? Keep sending through those messages. Send me a voice note if you will. Finish the sentence. My

0: My toxic trait is on the other side of this. Now I have got music by Madison Ryan Ward. I've got some music by Gems as well as Aris Rose.
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Over For Now. It's Aries Rose coming through with that one. Also had The Feels on Sunday Feels, as well as Flight by Gems right here on Sunday Feels Part 2, my YM. It's 14 minutes to 11 a.m. and we're finishing the sentence, you and I. When we finish the sentence, we need to the start of it is, my toxic trait is, and then you finish the sentence. I see over here a comment from Bongi Nkosi Bubesi Sibande on Facebook saying, makupheka mina ukudla kuvuthwa ngisuthi. Could have written it in English. Inkinga niyahlekana nina. And sizokuhleka. Let me actually translate it for anyone who does not understand what Bongi Nkosi is saying here. He says that when he's the one who's cooking, the food gets ripe when he is full. By the time the food is ripe, he's already full. You know, so while he's cooking, he's finishing the food, and when he starts dishing up, he's not trying to eat no more. We know a lot of people like him. I had an uncle who was like that, especially when we're braaiing during braai days at home. Yeah, he'd actually get a lot of meat eaten while he was still braaiing. I see another comment over here from Malume Crazy saying, my toxic trait is that I would steal rations from the refrigerator just to sneak them and taking out the cold drink to drink it before anyone sees and putting it back. What I'm seeing over here in these comments so

0: far is that our the toxic traits that most people have is stealing. Stealing food in particular, stealing from the fridge. My question is, why are we not asking for these things that we are taking? Or why are we not just taking, like, why are we afraid to take a 2 liter of cool drink, open it, pour it into a glass and put it back, or maybe ask for a ration if maybe in you're in a home where you need to ask for permission before you take a certain food from the fridge. Why not just ask? Like, why are we afraid? Is something wrong? Like, what is actually going on? I'm seeing a bigger problem here, but I don't know if this is the right time to talk about it. Yeah, Nessie Sabayo, when it comes to eating the food from our own fridges in our own homes, huh? Keep sending through those messages. Let me know and finish the sentence. My toxic trait is, when I come back, we'll wrap it up, yeah?
1: Where the beats never run dry.

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unwind. 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

The amount of chill that both these artists have get me in absolute goosebumps, man. It's JC Reyes teaming up with Black. It's called Forever. Also had All Gas No Breaks by Teddy Swims and Big X The Plug, as well as Falling or Flying by Georgia Smith. It's 1 minute past 11. We're in our second hour of the show, but I just want to wrap up or finish this sentence, right? I see Lacia has commented over here on Facebook saying, my toxic trait is, regardless of what I did wrong, but as soon as you raise your voice at me, it's chai. I mean, I don't know if that is toxic. Okay, partially. I think it's like 50-50 your situation when Lacia. I think a lot of us relate to this also. It's a matter of if the thing is hectic and now I'm raising my voice at you, take your accountability and then feel like it's chai. Because I think the toxicity in this is you not taking accountability. At least if you're going to say that it's chai, accept that you were wrong and that you did something that is very wrong. And then say it's chai. But don't just let it be chai. Now, you're expecting for me to apologize for raising my voice at you or for...

0: being mad. Then it's like, what are we actually doing? What is this? What do you mean? I also see another comment over here from Terribly T. Gog saying, my toxic trait is eating very slowly. I don't like finishing food first. I want to be the last. Hashtag Sunday Feels from Germiston. Hey, yeah, no, I relate to that one. But yeah, I don't do it because I want to be last. I do it because I eat very slow. I've got a young situation personally that I just need to sort out with my dentist. I've got a root canal procedure that was incomplete. So I've got this one tooth, one of my molars, I think, has a big hole in it. So whenever I chew, food goes inside. And as a result, I've had to chew with only one side of my mouth. You know, so that's why I finish food late. Mara Uguti, why you want to finish last? I wonder. Terribly, you are being terrible. What is that? We wrap it up right here, my wire. We are in our second hour of the show. And in this hour, we're going to be talking about a particular situation that I'm going to bring to you that you and I need to delve into and finish the debate together. And just, you know, have a consensus, because there's just a lot that goes on in this world. And then sometimes you might feel like, am I wrong for believing this or feeling like this? Or you know that feeling, right, my wire? We're going to deal with all of that when I return.
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This is Sunday Feels, where every track is sensational. Why? This is Sunday Feels, where every track is sensational. Why?

I can't believe I get to call you mine. This one is by Manana. Before that, I also played you How to Love Me by Maddie Ritter and Crystal Tears by Almeen. 16 minutes past 11, my wire. We are in our second hour of Sunday Feels Part 2. And in this hour, I want to bring a situation to you. What I find interesting about this situation is that it's somewhat related to our chat in the last hour. And I never expected it, to be honest. I want you to imagine this right now. You've been thinking about your leftovers all day. Maybe you went to work, you went to school, maybe you went to church or somewhere to run errands. You've been thinking about these leftovers all day. You get home, you open the fridge, and those leftovers are gone. Your partner or your family member ate them. Are you allowed to be angry? This is my big question today for you. This is the situation that we need to deal with. Because

0: because I found that when situations like this happen, the other person might feel like you're being weird for being upset if you're really upset about it, because how? Yes, there's other fridge and there's other food in the cupboard, rather. There's other food all over the house, but I want those leftovers from last night. Why did you eat them? And the other person is like, dude, that's not a big deal. It's just food. Like, why are you mad though, huh? What's going on, you know? So I want to know from you, are you allowed to be angry in a situation where a partner or a family member finishes your leftovers from the fridge? Send me a voice note right now on the Y app, or you can also comment on my Facebook, on the Facebook post that we've put on our page. I'd love to hear your voice also, man. So send through that voice note, man. This moment isn't about me. It's about you. It's about us.
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6: On the 14th of June, 2002, scientists completed the first full draft of the human genome. Basically, humanity decoded human DNA. That breakthrough changed medicine, genetics, and disease research forever.
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0: It's Franco Polo coming through with Yinte. Before that, I also had Brand New Eyes by Lizza and Pretend by Langa Mavoso. 29 minutes past 11, it's Sunday Feels Part 2 with K-Mass. And we're talking a situation that you and I need to sort of delve into together and find common ground as a nation. Right. In the situation, I'm asking you, Uguti, if your partner or your family member finishes your leftovers from the fridge, are you allowed to be angry or is it just food? Chanel Monique Dunster on Facebook has commented on the post saying, "We fighting. I'm sorry. Full stop." Like, just like that. We are fighting. It's not even going to explain many things. Tabang Lekhane Yang Kim Si says, "I normally make friends with people like me. It means what they do, I also can do it. So no need for me to be angry for food." Debo Mohope says, "That's why I stay alone and don't visit. And I don't want anyone to visit me because whatever I left in my space and fridge, I want to find it like that. Every morning I take my leftovers before I leave the house to give the homeless. Just like yesterday, I took my lunch going to do my nails at Bram, and when I left, I saw a guy who's looking for bottles in the bin for recycling, and I gave him my food, and I prefer to give to the homeless." Ah, Teboho, that is beautiful. And I love how intentional you are about your life. Ugutinje, if this is something that I don't like people taking my food when I don't want them to, then simple. I will block that from happening. I'll just stay alone. Bafana Lepota has also commented saying, "Definitely, I'd be mad. I mean, yesterday's food slaps more than a current fresh plate. But Sunday leftovers are the best. Yo, trust. You're there with babalas and hungry and want to take a huge gulp of cold water or coke. And then you dig into your leftovers. Yeah, that sounds like a whole experience, Bafana. Kore, ngathi nje, even tomorrow morning, this is going to be you. Your food that is going to be made for tonight, you are dealing with it tomorrow morning with that gulp of water and coke." Bafana Manganya's commented, saying, "I'm allowed to be angry. What if I get hungry? Remember yesterday I didn't eat." Valid. That's very valid, Bafana. Very, very valid. Keep sending through those messages, my wire. Send through a voice note as well. Let me know if your partner or family member finishes your leftovers from the fridge. Are you allowed to be angry or is it just food? Let's fix the country together, man. I've got music coming up on the other side of this by Nia Smith.
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It's Falling by Rayella, Right John Wine, also had KWN's Eyes Wide Open, as well as Little Red Car by Nia Smith. 17 minutes to 12 p.m., Mawaya, and we are talking about a situation that a lot of people go through. I mean, there are challenges that we come across in life. A lot outside, in the streets, in the workplace, at the grocery store. But now I am bringing to you a problem that happens in our own homes, in our own personal spaces. And now the reason why we're having this conversation is to determine whether it's even a problem or not. Now, I want to know from you, if your partner or family member finishes your leftovers from the fridge, are you allowed to be angry? Or is it just food? I want us to settle this debate together. I've got some comments over here on Facebook. Mutlong Maseko Menier has commented saying, allowed. I'm allowed to be angry. Haibo, it's my food. You ate yours. Rudy Q says, as long as it's under my mom's and dad's roof, anyone can eat it. Oh, okay, valid, valid. It's not yours at the end of the day. I got that. I see over here, it's quite a few comments. I want to pick and choose here. Uvusi Fanbongo says, yes, I'm allowed to be angry. Remember, that's my food. Maybe one of the reasons I didn't eat, I was on fasting. Ooh, okay, that's a bit of a hectic one, hey? Imagine fasting and then you don't find your food. Now you have to involuntarily fast. You must continue your fast and it's not by choice. Hectic, man. I see Umanelisi Zulu says, it's not even about the food. It's about the fact that you got comfortable being entitled to something that isn't yours. Why not ask? It's manners. This is my chat. This is my chat. It's not even a matter of being angry because you took my food. If there's food, food must be eaten. If you're hungry, eat. But ask me so that I can give it to you. So that once I say, yes, you can have it, that removes my expectation of finding food when I'm hungry in the fridge. You know what I mean? Then I know, I gave the food to Ubaby or to my family member. So I don't need to worry about getting that food. I just need to make something else. More comments over here. Joseph Lesole says, I didn't find my burger this morning. I left it because I was drunk last night. This morning, my burger's gone. I am so pissed. Yeah, hectic. Jack Dickless says, just food. No, man. There's a whole reason I left that food there. I used to stay with someone who told me they gave my leftovers to the dog. Mind you, I'd only take three bites from my plate as I usually didn't have appetite every time I knock off late. I don't know if I'm weird, but it really disgusts me when I look at your face after you've eaten my food. Yeah, that one is hectic. It even gets to a point of disgust. I say, Mbikeng Goku is very ugly at this point. Kuto Motale says, yo, is the last thing I ever get angry when I see my leftovers gone by someone that didn't want to ask for that permission. Okay. No, that makes you angry. I see, fam. Nkaka Nipo says, it depends on which or what is that leftover. You might be onto something there, Nkaka Nipo. Because, I mean, let's say, for example, my wire. This afternoon, maybe after work, I make myself a sandwich with, you know, your cheese, polony, egg, tomato, you know, like I fill that sandwich and I do the most with it, right? Maybe give them 2-4 slices nyana there, and then I leave it and it's left over. Obviously, yeah, we're covering it. I'm not saying we put it in the fridge and we leave it uncovered. We cover it. Tomorrow morning it's not there anymore. I'll be disappointed. Why didn't the person who took it ask? But it's just a sandwich.

0: Madam Fetu, if you're going to eat my ribs and my wings and my what-whats and all these things that took hours to cook, then we're going to have a problem. It does depend, honestly. It depends. I feel like it depends. I relate with you over there, man. I relate with you over there. Keep sending through those messages, my wire. When I come back, we're going to wrap up this chat that we're having right now. If your partner or family member finishes your leftover from the fridge, or your leftovers from the fridge, are you allowed to be angry, or is it just food?
1: There's no problem when the answer is why.

Angel Numbers by Cindy Massina and Tiny Man. Also had Get Deep by A.B. Flynn and Falling by Raela. 5 minutes to 12, and we're wrapping up our chat during this hour, my wire. If your partner or family member finishes your leftovers from the fridge, are you allowed to be angry, or is it just food? The comments here are quite telling how sensitive people are about their food, and especially the food that they've left over. I'm hoping I'm saying it right. I would literally and figuratively bite someone's ear off. Because why would you take something that doesn't belong to you without permission, though? Ujini M. Jacob Kejo says, you're allowed to get angry. Why can't they ask before they take? Knowledge Keys Gumbo says, it's just food, guys. Why must I get angry? Excuse me. If someone is angry, let them or let him or her eat. Tiamo Mwale says, I'll be angry, but it's just food after all. It shows that we need boundaries. How can you finish your own food, then lust for mine the next day? You know what I'm seeing here, my YNM? In the previous hour, if you maybe missed it, in the previous hour, I asked you to finish the sentence. And the sentence was, my toxic trait is. Now, a lot of the comments that came in from different wires had a lot to do with taking food from the fridge that people didn't know about, or taking it in secret, or eating the food that's in the fridge in hiding. And I was like, no, man, it's giving red flag. And now for this conversation to come through, and judging from the responses that we're getting, it's clear that what we are struggling with as a nation is not just hunger. What we are struggling with is boundaries. Now, as we go into the next week, because it's Sunday today, Monday is coming, a lot of people are going to be cooking their Sunday lunches, Sunday dinners, they're leaving their leftovers.

0: leftovers. They're leaving all kinds of things in the fridge. I need for us to be more considerate for others. As we've heard in the comments, some people leave their leftovers either because they're fasting or because they weren't full, they weren't hungry at that moment and they want to eat it later when they are hungry. So you cannot be selfish and put yourself before someone else when you had your own plate. Now, if you don't have your own plate or you never had your own plate, simply ask for a plate. And then if they say no, it's on them. If they say yes, listen, the Bible does say, ask and you shall be given, seek and you shall find. And yeah, if you don't find, that's just that. Then you see what other plan you can make. But I hope that this settles the debate about whether someone is allowed to be angry or not when their leftovers get eaten. Yes, they are allowed to be angry, especially if you did not ask them. Let us be considerate for others and let us also think for them and ourselves. Let's think.
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2: Hey, bo.
1: Yo,
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0: At last, after all these years, I think I've finally discovered what my master meant. Here, in this place, with you. And now it's time. Time to complete the style.
1: That was Jose James's They Sleep, We Grind, right, John Y? 4 minutes past 12, we've entered our third hour of Sunday Feels Part 2, my Y, and you know what time that is. That's time for me to share a specially curated playlist with you. And within this playlist, I tell you some information about the artist and information about the songs as well. Now, the first song that I'll be sharing with you is by Linda Diaz, who is a New York-based singer-songwriter known for blending contemporary R&B, jazz, bossa nova, soul, and indie influences. Now, her music is very intimate and poetic and also very emotionally rich. You'll hear that in this song, I'll Be Around. It's a song released back in 2022, and it's a tender song about enduring love, loyalty, and remaining present for someone even after paths diverge. Now, the one I'll be playing you right after it is by Shishani, who's a Namibian Dutch artist celebrated for combining African folk, soul, jazz, and alternative sounds. Now, her music often explores things like identity, healing, womanhood, and social consciousness. Now, the song that I'll be playing, Yaga Shishani, is called Give Her Time, which is a reflective, empowering track that encourages patience and growth, particularly around a woman's journey of self-discovery. And it was also released as part of Whispers. So this one is actually for my ladies that are going through that journey of self-discovery. I mean, we all go through that journey. With her, her intention was for the ladies. But I think me, I'm going to play it for the ladies, gents, and everybody in between. You know what I'm saying? Then the third one will be by Felix Amies, who is an R&B singer signed to Def Jam, who's known for warm vocals and nostalgic soul influences. Now, Felix's sound sits between neo-soul, alternative R&B, and modern soul, and this song, What a Good Time, reflects on love, vulnerability, and finding beauty amid life's chaos. Oh, definitely a song we need to hear right now. So yeah, those are the three songs I'll be playing you first, my wire. I'll Be Around by Linda Diaz, Give Her Time by Shishani, as well as What a Good Time by Felix Amies.
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Are you enjoying the music that I'm sharing with you so far, Mariah? I made sure that I cook so you shall enjoy. This one is by Felix Ames. It's called What a Good Time. I also had Give Her Time by Shishani, as well as I'll Be Around by Linda Diaz, bringing us to 16 minutes past 12, right here on Sunday Feels Part 2. Now, I've got some more music coming up for you, of course. A song by... which one? Yes, a song by Ukweli. The name of the song is Maybe, and this song explores uncertainty in relationships, balancing hope and hesitation. Now, Ukweli is an artist who creates atmospheric alternative R&B with introspective lyrics. So that's the type of vibe you can expect from this one. I mean, his music is often, it often feels cinematic, dreamy, and also emotionally vulnerable. The one I'll be playing you after that is by Mahalia, who is one of the UK's biggest contemporary R&B stars, known for honest songwriting and soulful vocals. Now, Pick Up the Pace, which is the song I'll be playing you, is a song that carries themes of moving forward, self-worth, and not waiting around for people who aren't matching your energy. I literally relate to this one. Okay, one thing about me, I'm a leaver. If you know me, you know that KMS will leave you in your bad energy because I only have good energy. If you can't match the good energy, be out, or else I am out. Whew. Okay, that got deep. Anyway, the third one I'll be playing you is by Joya Moy. It's called Don't Answer. Joya Moy is an artist who blends alternative R&B, neo-soul, and electronic textures. Now, she often explores identity, belonging, and emotional healing. So if you need some healing, you need to listen to this one. It's called Don't Answer, and it focuses on boundaries.

0: boundaries, emotional protection, and choosing peace over drama. Now, those are the next three songs that I'll be playing for you, my wire. Maybe by Ukweli, Pick Up the Pace by Mahalia, and Don't Answer by Joy Amoy. Enjoy.
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yourself questions. 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

0: 12 on Sunday Feels Part 2. This was Don't Answer by Joy Amoy. Played you Pick Up the Pace by Mahalia and Baker, as well as Maybe by Ukweli and Zinia Manase. Oh, Zinia's voice was absolutely amazing on that one. Hope you agree. I just want to quickly pay my bills, my wire, and then when I come back, I've got some more music here for you. Don't be afraid to let me know on the Y World app. How are you feeling? What are you up to? Are you enjoying the playlist? What is it doing for your mood? What is it doing for your vibe? Who are you with? Corey, bring me into what you're doing right now. Let us have this moment together.
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4: What are some things you've lost in your couch?
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4: I wouldn't say that you're on fire. 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
5: I'm ablaze. 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No wonder they call me a lava boy. Nyashisa.
4: Who called you a lava boy?
5: Many people.
4: Like Bumang.
5: Benny. Tapelo. Tapsing. Joyce, all these people.
4: Who are they?
5: It doesn't matter who they are. They just exist.
4: Because I feel like I can't continue with the rest of my day unless I know who calls Wasabi Lava Boy.
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6: Ay, mi, ay. Musu kabazu Lava Boy. Stano, saseka. That's a force, no matter. That's in this one, lovers, lover boy. Musukum kapas, I'm Shoni.
5: Lovers, yes. Very common nickname, yeah.
4: So
5: yeah.
4: You'll be walking around full slow and someone will say, hey, lovers!
5: Yes, I'm okay, man.
4: Guys, I will give you 10 out of 10 for creativity.
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0: My wire, I want to quickly interrupt your solo hustle just to invite you to grind. 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But at some point, you need the space, the people, and the tools to grind properly. So this year, we are elevating. 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Some of the things you can expect are a creator masterclass from Usnetemba Madondo on building your online persona, Bobby Sbia for travel content and monetization, Reba S for breaking into automotive content, Sushi with Wasabi on collaborative branding. 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

Why? 25 minutes to 1 p.m. right here on Sunday Feels Part 2. I've got a message over here on the Y World app from Aya Fede saying, K-Mass, the music is fire emoji. Thank you so much, my brother. I'm so glad that you are enjoying it. And I've got more, actually. Coming up next, I've got a song by Major Jordan whose music leans into soulful reflection and personal growth. Now, this song, yeah, okay, that I'll be playing you called Life 2 feels like a second chapter. It's a song about evolution, healing, and becoming a new version of yourself. Then I'll also be playing you Rowena Fix's All Over You. Now, Rowena creates dreamy, atmospheric R&B, and this song explores attraction, emotional attention, or rather emotional attachment, and surrendering to feelings. Oh, yeah, no? A relatable song. Then I'll also be playing you All to Myself by Kwaku Asante, who's one of the most exciting voices in UK R&B, influenced by D'Angelo, Luther Vandross, and gospel music. Now, the song All to Myself, which I'll be playing you, is a soulful love confession where he openly expresses his desire to be with someone and keep them close. The song features warm piano, rich vocals, and gospel inspired emotion. For a Sunday, my wife, if you didn't go to church, la, la, la, la. One thing about me, I'll put you on, huh? I'll put you on to that church vibe, even if you didn't go to church. It's okay, man. Nobody's judging you. I've got a song, okay, coming up next. Yes, I'll be playing you Majid Jordan's Life 2, Rowena Fix's All Over You, and Kwaku Asante's All to Myself.

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0: This one right here is Kwaku Asante's All to Myself. I've got you all to myself all the way until 2 Mawaya, and I'm absolutely loving it. Loving every second and minute. Also had All Over You by Rowena Fix, as well as Life 2 by Majid Jordan. I've got some more music coming up for you on the other side of this.
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3: 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A song by Leah Butler, who's an artist that creates soulful music with jazz and alternative R&B influence. Now, the song, Yaga Leah Butler, that I'll be playing is called You See You, which revolves around being truly seen and understood by someone on a deeper level. Then I'll also be playing you FNF by Nipa, who's one of the UK's rising alternative R&B stars. His music combines smooth melodies with modern R&B production. And FNF, which is the song, explores youthful romance, chemistry, and navigating relationships in today's world. Then the last one will be Are You In Love by Kyle Lux, who's known for heartfelt indie soul and R&B. Are You In Love asks the vulnerable question many people avoid, exploring emotional honesty and connection. Do enjoy the next three, my love. You See You by Leah Butler, FNF by Nipa, and Are You In Love by Kyle Lux.

0: 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Why?
1: Thinking about, I'm really on right now. Tell me, I'm winning. It just ain't words I'm speaking.

0: some music to ease your mind. This one is called Ease Your Mind by Remy Soul. Also had Nothing Much by The Oh My's and Jamila Woods, as well as Down With The King by Butcher Brown, Daryl DMC, Mac Daniels, as well as Losing You by Flo. 16 minutes past 1 p.m. It's our last and final hour of Sunday Feels Part 2. And right now, my wire, I'd love for you and I to have a moment. Now, this is a moment that a lot of people want to have, but feel like they might not be able to, either because they don't have anyone to share that moment with, or maybe the person is around, but they just won't understand the way I would as K-Maz. So in this moment, my wire, I want to know from you, what's a small win that you're proud of this week? Something that for you, you might be like, oh, yeah, it's small, but ish. Yeah, I don't want to share this with anyone because it's small. Listen, at this point, we are going to celebrate together because I believe that it's important for you to pat yourself on the back, even for the smallest things, so that you can be able to gain that strength to go for the bigger things, right? So let me know. Send me a voice note on the Y World app, but you can also comment on our Facebook post on the YFM page. Let me know what's a small win or a win in general that you're proud of this week. And let's talk about it.
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0: 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The right career moves are live on Ready, Set, Hired with Noni Khumalo. 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
5: Hey, yo, finally, after so long!
0: However you do weekend, Y's got your soundtrack secured. Unlocking the good vibes. Y.

It's Luna L on this one with Halfway Broken, also had Home by HMLT featuring Sir Travis Knight, Sundays by Obed also. Some good music, huh? I do hope you're loving it, Mawaya. It's 27 minutes to 2 p.m. We are going towards the end of the show, but we're having our soft landing right now. And I want to know from you, Uguti, what's a small win that you're proud of this week? I want to celebrate with you. I want to celebrate you. So even if you might feel like it's something so minute, there's literally no need for me to tell anyone about it, Garabo, because, I mean, speak. Listen, I'm listening. Talk. You know, I'm seeing comments over here. Godfrey Murisani on Mrakes on Facebook in the comment section says, a small win that I'm proud of this week is being sober for the whole weekend. First time in my history. Oh my God. I'm so happy for you, Godfrey. We still have a couple more hours to go for it to be the whole weekend. I think you've got what? Boma, 11 more hours, 11-ish. But I really trust you. I have faith in you for it too. Maximaza says, realizing she is only in for money. Then I dumped her. Okay, well, honestly, take care of your pockets, my brother. Take care of your heart also. I think the heart is the most important part here. If her intentions are not in the right place, Kabalenja! Hey! Kabalenja! Another comment over here from Umalusi Jacob. He says, I lost my job last year, October 24th. Then this year, April, I got another job.

0: Oh, God is so good. I'm so happy for you, Malusi. I mean, unemployment has a lot of people by the, what are the words that I can use that are appropriate for radio? It has them in the wrong places. Let me just say that. So I'm glad that you managed to make it out to the other side. And I do hope that you get to keep this job, keep it for longer, and be able to pay your bills. Beauty Dlamini says, a small win that I'm proud of this week is spending a year without suicidal thoughts. Oh, Beauty, I love that for you. That is beautiful. It really is. I mean, you really never know what is coming up in your life. Only God knows, you know, only the Creator knows what the plan for your life is. And at this point, we're just trying to figure things out. So for you to stop thinking about putting an end to your life and actually thinking, Guti, maybe there's hope. Maybe one day, kuzolunga, and stopping those thoughts. I'm very proud of you. And that is not small at all. If anything, that is the biggest decision. It's bigger than buying a new house. It's bigger than choosing a life partner. Choosing to stay alive is huge, my sister. And I'm very proud of you. Keep sending through those messages, my wire. Let us celebrate together. What is a small win that you're proud of this week? I've got music coming up on the other side of this by Azzy. It's called Uncertain Desire.
1: It's just you, the music, and why. This is the Sunday frequency to vibe with.

you know the secret. People always think it's the jersey playing, but you know better. It's you. You gotta be special. Not just in one game, but special day in and day out. You have to be true to yourself. Play with flair. Shibobo, Spy Tumbama. 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The official 26 Bafana Bafana kit. 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

0: It's Bukola coming through with I Know I'm a Hopeless Romantic. Also had Make Believe by Yuna as well. It's 11 minutes to 2 p.m. Hawaii. We're wrapping up our soft landing right now. I asked you to let me know what's a small win that you're proud of this week. And just looking at the comments over here on Facebook, I see Le Sia says, I went to an interview, even though things didn't go accordingly, but I'm proud I gave my best. An attempt is a win to me because some don't even try. Absolutely, Le. And yes, as much as things didn't go accordingly, you know, there's something very interesting about the universe. The universe can literally change things overnight. Overnight, in way to like, your life will be set up and written in stone in a certain way today. You wake up tomorrow morning, the tables have flipped, things have changed. Next thing, you're getting the call because maybe, for example, just an example, the person that they gave the job to, that they decided to put in, maybe the person got another job elsewhere, so the slot became open. Or maybe they just changed their minds for whatever reason. Me, my suggestion is pray about it. Still put it out there, still have that faith, because the mere fact that you feel the gratitude that you feel because you even went to that interview, it means that something is happening. There's a chance for you. I mean, I'm not God. I'm not your God. I'm not the one to tell you things that do not exist, right? But at the same time, I'm telling you from my experience of life and my understanding of manifestation, you're able to create things that are not there. So even if the job seems like it's not yours, you really can make it yours because you believe it is. It's possible. You let me know how that goes. Zane Wabantu says, my small win that I'm proud of this week is that I didn't text that toxic one. I'm proud of you. I am proud of you. Save that heart. Stan Ngobo says, I aced an interview. Mpumelelo Seshman Mbonani says, that I'm alive and kicking. Some lost their lives. That is the truth, Mpumelelo. That is the truth. A lot of people did not make it to this day, but we did. Because your story is not over. It is not over. It's not over. Anything can happen. I'm super happy for you, Ugutinje. You feel that gratitude. Gratitude is important, my wire. And then King George, I'm just going to wrap it up with. He's saying, my small win that I'm proud of this week is that I made my own gardening at the backyard. Oh, yes. Everybody loves a clean yard. I'm proud of you for that, my love. And that's how we wrap up our soft landing for today. I'm very proud of every wire who sent through their small win. And if you haven't sent yours, my wire, if maybe you've been shy, maybe you don't have data to send it. I don't know. If you just haven't sent it in general, just know that I'm sending to you love and light and that vibration of pride. Feel it. Because you can hear the sound of my voice, feel that pride and know that you are not alone in the celebration. On the other side of this, my wire, we wrap up the show.
1: 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Why? Never rush a K-Mass Sunday. 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

I have only 1 minute left of Sunday Feels Part 2, Mawaya. I just want to thank you so much for being with me all the way from 10. But right now, I am making my way out of here. My brother, Just Mo, is ready to keep you company for the next couple of hours on...

0: Ah, yes, South African, born in South Africa, but now she's living out in the UK. She's got an album out called Duality Part 2. We played, I think, the entire EP last year. So you can find her music on Spotify. That is Demi Ma, D-E-M-I-M-A. The song is called Be Alone. Shout out to all of our listeners across GP, man. It's going to be an amazing show. And we also have a special guest mix coming up a little bit later on. I'll let you know who's holding it down today on the ones and twos.
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0: Alright, squad, MasterChef SA is bringing serious heat tonight. The top 7 walk in thinking it's a normal day. Then boom, plot twist hits before they even touch the pan. And this week it's extra spicy because the fabulous and feisty Devi Govender from The Devi Show is in the kitchen keeping them on their toes. Don't sleep on MasterChef South Africa. 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
6: 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I got caught by a friend. So, before you finish omngani, ngai ceba mina. But to be honest, in Petu, Ubalegine, Kona Yesu Sakwatine, but it was a Lola Vet.
5: I'm glad you were the one, Oyide, Wayos Treba, because sometimes Goose Treba, Gangneta, Waba Umgan, but if you are a ete is spicy, I ate a yon.
6: Hey, if you want to make a deep pricing, over so cool, even then, I've been saying available. So, Nam Bellinger, I saw a valley to be quite honest. I saw a velutan. Having beggars a little in a Kuluman, I was in the Tangipo Hippie and Anana, Balloon Sins into Patay, Nam Ramoshaka Kulia.
5: I hope you've learned your lesson, Anonymous.
6: Yeah, I should put some food in a cool
2: 12 to 3 p.m. on Y. Are you ready to make some noise? Because we are Y. You might want to open Shazam for this, the global experience. Why?

What a way to kickstart the show. It is the Global Experience right here on Y. Happy Sunday, everybody. I go by the name of Just Mo in the building once again, ready to take you around the world through music. Beautiful music indeed. Coming to you live and direct from Hyde Park in Johannesburg on this beautiful sunny Sunday afternoon, a winter's day. Yeah. Well, we got the heat. Shout out to K-Mass for holding it down on part two of Sunday Feels. Catch her again next week, Saturday. That is on the Mass Takeover between 10 and 2. And then again on part two of Sunday Feels. She comes through holding it down. Guns blazing as always. Lovely, lovely selection in her show. We're just carrying on the spirit of playing good music right here on the show. Welcome to it. Hashtag TGE. That's what we call it. Holding it down right here between 2 and 4 p.m. How is your Sunday afternoon going? Hopefully it's a beautiful one. It's been a blessed one. And as you know, we are into Youth Month, and it's all going down month end out at Grind. You've been hearing all about it, man. That's what we're going to be talking about for the next coming weeks until Grind actually happens. I think we're about 3 weeks out, two or three weeks out. Yeah. So make sure you cop your tickets and come through. Tickets are almost sold out, man. So we, I want to make sure everybody comes through that's into content creation and all things digital media. Come through, man. It's going to be amazing. Yo, what a tune. Hey. Dawson, doing the things, man. Coming through with a song called Sense featuring Lusanda. And it's off his latest project that I'm loving. Ah, man, what a beautiful album from Dawson. He's a DJ producer from down in Cape Town. Amazing guy as well, amazing artist. It's his sixth studio album called Nothing to Lose, and it's out right now. If you're into your deep house sound, your chill out vibes, man, that is the album for you. Definitely check it out, man. Oh, and the vocals, Lusanda definitely nailed it. Before that one, giving you a classic from Jazzanova alongside Fonte. And it's called Look What You're Doing to Me. Yeah, off their album, which is their second studio album from the collective out in Berlin, Germany. Released back in 2008, All of the Things is the name of the album. That's where you can find that classic tune. Kate Renata came through with a 2024 release called Please Babe off his album Timeless. And then kicking off the show, music from Demi

Sundays on Why are the missing piece you never knew you needed. 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
0: Dive into the melting pot of global sounds with Just Mo. Why?

It's the Global Experience right here on Y. On a beautiful Sunday afternoon with your boy Just Mo. As always, man, you know we always come in with the heat. For your Sunday bromas, chillas, whatever it is that you're doing. Maybe you're hanging out at home, doing chores, or you're driving around the city of gold. I got you covered, man, right here with great music for the next 2 hours right here on Y. Brent Fires in the background, Wasting Time. It's a jungle remix, obviously. It's not the original one. And it's done by a guy called Say 3. Yeah. And he is a producer based out in Brooklyn, New York. Real name, Edemi Maya. And yeah, he does all types of mashups and edits. Looking at his Bandcamp page right now. I found me some goodies right here for you guys to play for the next coming weeks. But anyway, we know the original of that song came out back in 2021 from Brent Fires featuring Drake. And yeah, it was quite a hit, actually. And it was a single of his. And then, yeah, produced by the Neptunes. Then we dropped you the sounds of Thomas Abraham Mish. Tom Mish coming through with a song called Insecure, coming off a wonderful project called the Six Songs EP, which came out back in 2024. It's got a lovely collection of songs over there, man. And it's also got a brand new album, which is out right now. And then we dropped you the sounds of Mareba with Counterfeits coming through right here on the Global Experience, taking off an album called The Breeze Grew a Fire. Okay. And it happens to be a second studio album from the American singer, songwriter, and rapper as well. Released by a label called Secretly Canadian back in 2025. Came out on Valentine's Day of 2025. But yeah, man, she was born out in Alabama to an Ethiopian father and an African-American mother. She started singing at the age of 4 while actually being interested in music at the age of 4. And she began writing songs in primary school and then went on in high school to become part of a rap group as well. She also majored in, she got an English degree and a music minor. That is Mareba right here on the Global Experience, man. We

0: plugging you to amazing artists every Sunday right here on the show between 2 and 4 p.m. We got more tunes coming your way. Local music, as always. You know, we cannot leave out the local guys. And yeah, we got a song coming through from the likes of One Eye. Also got music from Majid Jordan on the way. And he was recently in the country. Both of them, actually. That is Sir and Sabrina Claudio coming through with a song called That's Why I Love You right here on Hashtag TGE.
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0: From Joburg to Jamaica.
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0: We move with the music. The Global Experience.

two amazing artists on one song. Beautiful Man. It's called That's Why I Love You. Music coming through from Sir and Sabrina Claudio. We had her at Life last year in December out at Marks Park. That was amazing. And then also Sir was recently in the country as well, doing a tour as well. Yeah, man. Sir Daryl Andrew Ferris. Yeah, coming out of

0: Inglewood out in Los Angeles, California, part of Top Dog Entertainment. That one is coming off his album Chasing Summer, which is his third studio album by the American singer, released under TDE, obviously, and RCA Records, featuring the likes of Kendrick Lamar, Lil Wayne, Jill Scott, Smino, and obviously Sabrina Claudio. What a beautiful project indeed. Certified classic. And before that one, we gave you the sounds of Majid Jordan with Eyes Closed, coming out of Canada, man. Amazing R&B duo. And then local music from One Eye, producer from right here in Johannesburg, coming through with a song that is... yeah, coming off an album called Abundance of the Heart Volume 1. You can check that one out. It's available on Apple Music. It's on Spotify, also on Bandcamp, man. And about 45 minutes time, I got a special guest mix coming through from a DJ by the name of DJ Ludes. She'll be in the mix from 3:30 till 4 p.m. Wrapping up the show for us, man. As always, we got amazing DJs for you every Sunday right here on the show. To keep you entertained, how was your Sunday afternoon going? And if it's your birthday today, happy birthday to you. It is Sunday the 14th of June. If you are smart enough and you took Monday off, you have a little bit of a long weekend, a little much needed break in the winter season, yeah? Before we wrap up this hour, I got a beautiful song coming through. Oh, going back to around 2020, man. What a time. And remember that time. We consumed so much music, obviously, because we were indoors. And streaming was a thing, was part of our lives. And hopefully still is for some of y'all out there. One of the songs I'm going to play for you, man, I played it to the end. I played it to death, literally. Robert Glasper featuring her, Better Than I Imagined, coming through in a bit right here on the show. So do keep it locked.
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1: It's just you, the music, and why. This is the Sunday frequency to vibe with.

It is the sounds of Children of Zeus right here on the Global Experience. It's called Get What's Yours. Two of the best things to ever come together after Hydrogen and Oxygen. This is Tyler Daly and Connie Khan, man, out of Manchester, man. Representing soulful, upbeat hip-hop, coming through with this one right here, man. It was a

0: single. They just dropped a single for us, man, of their album, which came out in 2019, out on First Word Records. We love it. Yeah, there's a message in the song. It delivers a motivational message about self-belief and hard work and avoiding the limitations of self-doubt. Come on now. Yeah, get with it. And yeah, man, what a lovely song. Go check it out. Came out on Valentine's Day back in 2020. Yeah, before the world changed, literally. And right before that one, we dropped you the sounds of an international collaboration coming through, 53 Thieves. And that one is off their 2022 album called Latitudes. It's Heights from the, yeah, there's four of them. And yeah, two guys are based out in the UK, which means one is in around London town, then the other one is like in Wales, and then the other two are out in the US. And even in the US, they are in two different parts of the US as well, but somehow they came together to make this amazing group called 53 Thieves. And we're still waiting for more music from them. Well, I am. And if you haven't come across their music, make sure you check them out online. Just search for 53 Thieves. And then going back to 2021, music from Robert Glasper and her alongside Michelle. Let me try to get this name. Ndegechelo. Michelle Ndegechelo is a poet as well, on that song called Better Than I Imagined, coming off Robert Glasper's Grammy Award winning album Black Radio 3. And it won Best R&B Album at the 2022 Grammy Awards. I will remember that Grammy Award win from Robert Glasper because it had Chris Breezy going nuts online saying, what is a Robert Glasper anyway? But he then went on later to apologize after going through his music and his catalog that he's really a heavyweight when it comes to the music scene. Hey, Bob Breezy. But anyway, he was touched that he didn't win that year. So yeah, shame for him. I remember that very clearly, man. I was like, ah, Chris Brown, what does he know? Yeah, he doesn't know Robert Glasper. This guy's a G, man. Love his music to death. Into the second hour we go right here on the show, man. Coming through, we got the sounds of Reuben James. We also have music from Nora Jane, as well as music from Raven Lene. We are on the socials. It is at YFM, so follow us across all social media platforms. You can also follow me at justmo_DJ. Not forgetting, in 30 minutes time, my guest DJ is coming through for this week. Her name is DJ Ludes, a friend of the show, and she's got a special mix coming through for us just after 3:30.
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0: 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In the background, music from Norah Jane. It's called Godspeed. Coming off an album which she worked on with a guy by the name of More Love. And it's her debut album that is Norah Jane. Coming out of Amsterdam, she's a vocalist and she also writes her own songs as well. And she was booked for a gig actually in some club by More Love to come and perform. And from there on, that's where the idea for the album came through. And More Love's, you know, he's got a palette of, jungle breaks and some jazz fusion, as you can hear with that song over there called Godspeed. It is track number 13 on that album. You can go find it on Bandcamp. Right before that one, giving you the sounds of Reuben James coming through with a funky tune called Big People Music. He comes out of the UK. He is a vocalist. He also plays the piano. He's got an album of the same name called Big People Music, which is out right now. And so you can find that song. And then we also dropped you the sounds of another amazing artist by the name of Georgie Sweet, coming out of the UK. She's an illustrator by profession. And she's been working on the music for quite a while, since a young age. She used to sing with her mother, back at home. And that's where she developed the love for music and for songwriting. And then she also started working with Deborah Jordan, who we've played on the show as well, and having a couple of sessions at Futuristica, the record label out at their headquarters. And from there on, an album was born and it is out right now. That one, it's called I Swear to You, but the song that I played for you is called The Ones We Loved. Kicking off this hour, music from Chris Clayton, aka Charisma, with a song called Your Son, right here on Y. We are on the socials, man. Keep your messages coming through at YFM. You can also hit me up at Jesmo_DJ. How are you feeling this beautiful Sunday afternoon? Do let me know, as I'm going to be with you for the next 45 minutes or so, just after 3:30 p.m. We've got a special mix coming through. Before we wrap up the show, my girl Fifla is going to be on standby with Sundays between 4 and 7 p.m.
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4: Yes, sir.
3: We've also got homies in the building coming through from Nigeria. Make some noise for Ladi Po.
5: Yeah. Hey, but you knew that. Ladi Po in the building. Yeah. Are you down? What's up, Ayanda?
3: Oh, my God.

0: You know, so what I do in the studio is I play you a few seconds and I move on. I like to keep it moving, and you tell me the one that you like. So I play Feeling. He's not really saying anything, so I literally am about to. I'm like, Andre, next one. He's like, hold on. He goes to the mic and he drops the hook one time cold.
1: What?
0: Straight. I'm telling you.
1: Wow.
0: He dropped that hook cold. And when we heard it, we're like, whoa. This is, we could feel the energy in the room by the time we were done. Like, there's some old footage. Like, we're all vibing. And that vibing means something. You know what I'm saying?
2: 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Y.

0: Here, the only visa you need is love for good music.
1: I heard that music came from outer space.
0: The global experience. Why?

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It's music from Raven Lanay, and this one is called Sleep Talking. Yeah, man, coming off a 2015 EP called The Moon Shoes EP.

0: She's currently signed to a major label out in the US, Atlantic Records, and 27 years of age. She's still got a long way to go in the game, man. And I see she's currently booked out in Europe. She's playing out in places like Norway, Denmark, and Sweden. That's going to be happening over the next coming couple of weeks. And then before that one, a guy that was out of the UK but now based out in the US of A. That's the Jazzwell Suspects, coming through with a song called Ginger off the 2022 album called Digging Deeper from Jazzwell Suspects, man, which is made up of musician and producer Charlie Tate, a guy responsible for doing hits on a record label out in the US called Om Records. He's worked with the likes of King Kuba and Joe Colossus and many other great musicians from out in the US of A. It's time for my guest DJ to come through, but before she does, remember, guys, big reminder that Grind is happening on the 27th of June out at the Atlas Studios. That is out in Auckland Park, and all ages are invited to the ultimate creator link up, where activations, collaborations are going to be happening, and elevation awaits, basically. So we interrupt your solo hustle, excuse us, yeah, we want to invite you to Grind, okay? Because building alone will only take you so far, and at some point you're gonna need the space, the people, and the tools to help you grind. All right, so Grind is the ultimate creator link up, and it's back, and it's calling all creatives in attendance and to elevate your nano profile and learn how to turn every post into a bag. All right, so if you're serious about content, you gotta be at Grind, happening on the 27th of June at Atlas Studios, the hub of creatives. So what you can expect is a masterclass from Snethemba Madondo on building your online persona, Bopi Sibiya with travel content and monetization, Reba S on breaking into the automotive content, Sushi with Wasabi on collaborative branding, tap into AI generation for content with Utsile Mohale, and elevate your grind on editing skills with Guy Reggie. All right, our legacy keynotes, that is Grace Mongiana, drops gems on creating an impactful social media presence and collaborative spaces with tastemakers such as Dali Danger, Bailo Shabalala, Sona Bile, Libo Njombo, and Peanuts. 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So all you have to do is stay locked to the socials, and keep it locked to the socials, and look out for the Grind store, and you can also cop your merch and gear up for Grind. 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
1: 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Why?

on Instagram as well as on Facebook. Search for Lourdes Renee. Yeah, that's where you can find her over there. Available and ready for bookings as always. She also plays classic house as well, man. Amazing house DJ. Holding it down, representing the ladies of the Global Experience, man. From right here in Jersey, taking us to the end of today's show. What a beautiful selection indeed. Woo! If you're also a selector and you want to send me your mix, just mo at yfm.co.za. Make sure you send me a 30-minute mix with all your info. And yeah, your bio, your couple of your pictures as well. And let's plug you on the show, man. Easy as that. Shout out to Luz for this amazing mix. Up next, I got my girl Fifla keeping you company from 4 p.m. till 7 right here on Sundays. Catch me out and about. Tomorrow, I'm going to be out at DKNY Lounge. That is out in Daveyton. That is Monday. Yeah, tomorrow, because obviously June 16th is on Tuesday. And then on Friday, catch me out at R55 Chillouts out in Olivenhout, Bosch. That's where I'm going to be this coming week. Otherwise, back again on the Global Experience next week, Sunday, right here between 2 and 4 p.m. On the socials at justmo_DJ. That's where you can find me. Up next, I got my girl, Fifla. Enjoy the rest of your Sunday afternoon. Have an amazing week. Long weekend. Yeah, that is. And as always, do keep it locked to Y.

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1: Ah, Sunday.
0: Why? It's the smoothest way to close your weekend.
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0: backwards on the escalator, man.
1: Yo, man, I don't want you to harp on shit, but yeah, I was pushing it, man, like we used to be able to do. And I miss that. I miss that I can't just go play ball after doing that. I miss it, man.
2: Let's not, come on, man. Playing ball and going the wrong way.
1: It's the same athlete. It's the same as a pickup game.
2: Go up or down escalator is a different story.
1: It's man. Like a pickup game.
2: It isn't a pickup.
1: Yes, it is.
2: A pickup game is for fun.
1: I felt young.
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1: What a way to enter the show tonight. We gave you a new select writer on Sundays, some Armand Hammer and the Alchemist, coming through with California Games. And we also kept it local a bit with some Roger Snow helping us enter the show. And my fave, she goes by the name of P-War. In the Moment is the name of that track. And please don't forget to go check out their collab single. The title is Women, alongside Imani Basquiat. We did have them in the studio a few weeks ago, and let me tell you, we held it down. We had so much fun. So please do go and stream Women by Imani Basquiat, P-War, and Roger Snow. It is out now. But welcome to A Glorious Sundays with myself, FIFLA. Don't forget the three A's. And a huge shout out to Jasmo for holding it down like he does each and every single Sundays, making way for me right here all the way from 4 p.m. to 7 p.m. Because I promise you guys, for the next 3 hours, I will be giving you some of the best chill hop, lo-fi, alternative music, and that boom bap, baby. And in the second hour of the show, what we do best is we go through some new music selects. You're more than welcome to send yours. And who knows, you might actually find them on the Sundays playlist next week. We also do have Artist of the Week, which we cover in this hour, so you do want to stick around for that, just so that we can get to know who we're going to be speaking about. But in a moment, let's first play some Bass and the Hicks, Out of Sight, and then we'll get straight into all of that.
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1: Yeah. 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

0: Sundays are for you and why.
1: And we gave you some Black Wave and David Ngiya. I don't even know if I'm saying it right. Ngiya. N-G-Y-A-H. Please say it for me. And the title of the track is Elusive. That's one of my favorite words, by the way. And shout out to Leanne Lahavas for, you know, the beautiful song she made, which is also titled Elusive. And then it just became one of my favorite words in the dictionary. We also gave you some Young Juki coming through with No Games. And Weapon coming through with Choose You. And I hope someone out there is being chosen. And you need to be chosen by yourself first before you let anybody else choose you. So that's for you out there who doesn't have a lover, because this show is also for the people who don't have lovers. It's not just for lovers. Just because they always say Sundays are for lovers, no. It's also for you out there chilling and listening to some good music. Now, leading us into the next play, 1000 Beats coming through with Naruda, Fall in Your Arms.
2: You know the secret. People always think it's the jersey playing, but you know better. It's you. You gotta be special. Not just in one game, but special day in and day out. You have to be true to yourself. Play with flair, Shibobo, Spy Tumbama. You're standing on the shoulders of giants, Ntwana. The official 26 Bafana Bafana kit. 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

0: What's up, Chicago? You are now riding with the DJ Mac-a-Lack. The new Jams album just dropped. Now call up your home people and meet me at my backyard boogie.
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2: We also gave you 1,000 Beats coming through with Neruda, Fall in Your Arms. Some Jams, The Flavor Child with Riding Through the City. Toby came through with Life is a Jungle. I almost said Life as a Jungle, but Life is a Jungle. We also gave you My Fave, New Jobbies, and Shing O2 with Lovesick Part 3. And ending it off right there for us, some Sam Dew with Make It Known. Now, if you have just joined us, you are listening to myself, Fifla. Please don't forget the three A's right here on Sundays with Fifla. 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
5: Life is a jungle, a maze. 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
1: So we need to continue fighting. 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

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Pressure make diamonds. 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

0: 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Ubophi Pondo with Y.
1: Leading us into the second hour, we gave you some A$AP Rocky and J. Cole with Ruby Rose, some George II and Luke Fly with Love, and Sute Loire coming through with Colors, some Future Utopia, Ezra Collective, and Dave with Children of the Internet. And I need all the 2Ks to go and listen to that song. Also gave you Leo Gino coming through with That Pressure. Now, let's get straight into some new music, right? New music doesn't mean it had to drop last week, a month ago, or whenever. It could even be a song you've discovered from 1980-something. And the one album which I feel like I slept on, because she's one of my favorite R&B vocalists, and I heard Fool's Gold on someone's IG story while they were cooking. Shout out to Mule one time. Shout out to Feed My Tribe. And I was watching her stories and Fool's Gold came on, but she put the Colors Show version, and I have been playing that on repeat. And last year, Alex Isley released an EP, When, and it is a 6-track EP. Fool's Gold is track number 5, so I need to go and listen to the other 5 tracks. And it's just her on the record. No features on this one, so let's listen to her. I mean, Alex Isley carries a song so well that she doesn't really need features all the time. I think the one feature that stood out for me with her is with Masego, obviously. Who else? It was a really great feature. Terrace Martin. Her and Terrace Martin actually gave us a great body of work together. Their collab album is still heavy in my rotation. So that is what I am listening to right now. But let me know what you're listening to. The handle is at @FIF_LAAA. Don't forget to tag it YFM and hashtag Sundays.
0: If you're happy and you know it, don't hold back. Turn it up with Sinaye. This is Happy Hour. Step into the group chat. Tap into trending chats that get you talking and get the game plan on all things hot on your screen. Sinaye keeps you entertained for the happiest hour of your day, where the vibes hit harder than the traffic. 6 to 7 p.m. Monday to Friday with Sinaye. Let's get happy. This is Happy Hour. Some mistakes take us to the right place and make us unstoppable. Why?
2: It's that Eastside hot dog, Rodell, El Segundo, the PCA. It's top down, Sean Beeman, for real.

0: The weekend is not over just yet. 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
1: We gave you some of that Tyler the Creator with Sucker Free, some Dave B and the P coming through with Odds, and Moses Yuffie Trio with Greenlight. That's actually been one of my favorite, most recent additions to the Sundays playlist. Now we're going to get straight into Artist of the Week. My Artist of the Week this week is Mountain Brothers. Listen to this hip hop, and I remember even Ez was like, yo, is this Lupe Fiasco? Because that's how good they sound. But no, it is Mountain Brothers, and they formed in the year 1992. Which is way before my time. Actually, 2 years before my time. I was born in 94. But yes, that is when they came through together to create some hippity hop. And this group then decided they wanted to pursue hip hop as a career. And they spent many nights honing their craft. They spent many nights performing within the Philly area. And then they found themselves doing tours in Miami all the way to Portland in 1996. Then they independently released an EP in that same year. And it was hosted by the brand, which I cannot mention, but it is a green and white brand. You guys know the drink. And then they secured a record deal with Rough House and Columbia Records. And then they released the Paper Chase and Five Elements in 1997. Then in 1999, they moved on to release their debut album, which is Self Volume 1, under the indie label Pimp Strut, which is another label they moved to. And then they gave us Galaxies, The Next Level, which propelled them into nationwide notoriety, while the video was featured on MTV and part of a televised indie artist, TRL. You guys remember TRL? What a time. In fact, I think we need to bring it back. So whoever's listening and has a production house, we need something like that. In addition to this, though, they also headlined the 1999 Online Hip Hop Awards alongside Cannabis, Naughty by Nature, and Jeru the Damager. Those are some really great hip hop heads, man. And then one of the members, Chops, went on to produce for artists such as Mystique, Grand Agent, Bahamadia, who I always speak about right here on Sundays, and several local Philly hip hop and R&B artists. And that is who our Artist of the Week is, Mountain Brothers. Go and check out their music. Now we still have more new music your way and some more new music plugs coming your way.
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Why you joke with them like you got hope in them? You yes man and the niggas you ain't got hope in. You weren't here, yes man, left the door open.

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2: Chuck Strangers coming through with July 28th, which is pretty much next month. I can't believe how fast this year moved. We also gave you some Kenny Mason coming through with Shell. Still jamming his album Bulldog, but I know you guys are tired of hearing me speak about Kenny Mason. We also gave you some Tyreek and Isaiah with Honest, and Tas Legend coming through to end it off right there with Players Play. We have one more play for you guys, and then we are going to head straight into the third and final hour of the show. But before we even do that, another new music plug. What have I been listening to? Still listening to Thabo Small. Thabo Small's album is incredible. That is such a beautiful jazz album. I really need him in the studio, so I'm going to make it happen, guys, just for you out there. And leading us into the next play, we've got Samez and Isaiah Rashad coming through with Hotspot.
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4: Yeah,

pop in the town. Too busy smoking, didn't notice I was rocking the crowd. Too busy rocking the crowd. Now, is it really enough? Cause I don't never get to know you hurt. But freak them and leave. No, they be leaving in the morning. They ain't breaking no hearts and they ain't breaking no procedures. And you calling the shots. And you calling the shots. I need a secretive entrance. It's all for the VIP that's keeping my interest. So my abundance on my cellular sister. I'm sorry I missed you. I'm calling the distance. I'm calling you. I'm calling you. Is you making it loud? Living in color for the moment. Is you holding it down? Deep in the kicking and the feeling. Got it popping the town. Too busy smoking, didn't notice I was rocking the crowd.

Sundays Set Right. Only on Y.

0: dancer. 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What are the plans? I dance with the daisies. Actually ants inside of my pants. Got me antsy. Aunties hoping and praying. The kids will understand me. Labels is praying and wishing and working for the Grammy. 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Family happy only when I can come in handy.
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2: 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Why?
3: As I mentioned earlier on, and this is how we wrap up the second hour of the show, I am listening to Thabo Small's album, Dithupa Tsa Small. Please go and save that album right about now. You will not regret it. I even put my colleagues on at my 9 to 5. They've been jamming it all week with the company speaker. So listen, trust me when I say that that is a fire, fire album. And I can't remember, someone confronted me and said, I haven't spoken about this album on my show. I'm like, you clearly don't listen to Sundays enough. And I'm going to need you to stay tuned in, okay?

0: hold things down. Let's get straight into... Oh, before we even get straight into the third hour... How rude of me. Let me introduce my fave. He goes by the name Sematics. He is also our other resident DJ right here on Sundays, and he will be holding it down with a fresh mix to end your Sunday afternoon all the way from 6 to 20 past 6. Sorry, I had to get the times right because you guys know I used to roll with you guys all the way from 6 to 10. But yes, from 6 all the way to 20 past 6, you will be taken on a drive with Sematics. Let's get straight into it.
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0: close out your weekend on a high note with Fikla.
1: That was a super fire mix coming through from Somatics. One thing about Somatics, I'm like, this guy is in my SoundCloud, surely. Because he always plays the jams that I have saved, liked, favorited over all these years. So shout out to him for giving us that fire mix. Do follow him on the socials. The handle is Somatics, SYMATICS _ on all socials. I must always make sure that I don't forget the _. And he will be back in the next 3 weeks to hold it down again right here on Sundays. We do have more music coming your way, so don't go anywhere. Leading us into the next place, I'm Connor Prince with Moolah.
2: The Way Up.
3: What are some things you've lost in your couch?
4: Me, I'm on fire, man. Yeah.
3: I wouldn't say that you're on fire. I would say that
4: I'm ablaze. I'm on paraffin tire. Fire. Like, yo, lava. No wonder they call me a lava boy. Nyashisa.
3: Who calls you a lava boy?
4: Many people.
3: Like Bumang.
4: Benny. Tapelo. Tapsing. Joyce, all these people.
3: Who are they?
4: It doesn't matter who they are, they just exist.
3: Because I feel like I can't continue with the rest of my day unless I know who calls Wasabi lava boy.
4: Some people call me Commander.
3: Commander?
4: That one's very popular in Tsakani when I visit.
5: Ay, mi, ay. 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
1: So
0: yeah.
1: You'll be walking around Vosloo and someone will say, hey, Lavas!
2: Guys, I will give you 10 out of 10 for creativity. 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

0: Sink into the lo-fi atmosphere of Sundays. Why?
1: We gave you some Connor Prince and Big Sean, like I mentioned earlier on, with some moolah. And that is what I need in my life right now. So if you want my account details, just send through. I'll send them through. Then you can send through the moolah, okay? If you want to spoil me. And we also gave you some M&A coming through with 13 MOS. So many samples there that were used, taken from the house era. Listen, that song is so fire. Actually, the second part is Higher Power from Kendrick Lamar. The first part is an old school house song. It's a Spanish one. You're my sweetie, my sugar. I don't know if you guys remember it. I know that there are some 2Ks that are tuned into the show. You might not know it, but you know what? I will play it for you one day on the show, and I'll be like, this is the sample to this song. Now, we do have two more plays, and then we're going to head on out of here. But Toka and The Oracle have us with some Tired.
0: The only place for non-stop hits. Why?
2: Yeah. Yeah, I'm not sick anymore, so this should be better. Be cool. Yeah, cars.

0: It's always a Mazda with Y and Smirnoff. 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

0: singing back at me. In reality, it's just faces passing on this street. I'm trying desperately to make them stop and notice me. Maybe that will stop these doubts from creeping in and choking me. Hopefully, look, the biggest battle is the one against myself. The end of me, of my potential and my mental health. But I'll never let that voice under my skin. I'll never let him in, I'll never let him in, I'll never let him win. So I'll remember from whence I came. I used to find a comfort in these whispers, but I'm glad that I can finally say,
1: I never needed, I never needed you, oh, let alone anyone.

0: A jacket you no longer wear, a blanket folded away, a pair of boots that no longer fit. 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

0: with a spinal cord. Get there when I get there. What you worried about my timing for? Denim came from Stockholm, plus some alloy from Westside, of course. All these leather crosses may look shorty, wanna find a lure. Right wrist think it's Draco, it got pints on pints on pints, some scores. Left wrist full of Mako, start a frenzy when I chow on the face. Always beating niggas with no motion, who got something to say? Monthly bridge from Bushu, so I know when it's some bon filet. Okay, I had to get back on the horse. It's sort of poetic, my fingers are froze, could nobody pass me the torch. Ain't nothing fugazi, but 12 from green, cause I got a 10 of my orchards. Probably about 25 layers of pigment on each individual portrait. I'm in a peppery Porsche, steery abortion, en route to the fortress. My shooter gun pointed at Porsche, you niggas amorphous, not like a tortoise. My jeweler been working a forge, an opal and cords, now my shit is cordless. Niggas been asking me how I afford this, I get like 20 a month, and that's really just all about my corpus. The portal's kamikaze, the footwork too exotic. The muscle shade more sea, a little bit darker than the body. Got the windows modded like I can't be run on garlic. They got one right out of 20, can't no niggas see inside it. Yeah, the portal's kamikaze, the footwork too exotic. The muscle shade more see a little bit darker than the body. Got the windows modded like I can't be run on garlic. They got one right out of 20, can't no niggas see inside it. TC Fontanelle, press a button, start the fusion. Need it decompressed before this play, no intrusions. Skirt up BOA, quit little 80 ball infusion. Holographic strips, ain't no optical illusion. She asked if this Alpina, tell her not as healer. Full grain on the scales, ain't got time for no concealer. Bessie couple bills from my new Akame dealer. Prices like wholesale, cause I cop them by the kilo. Portals kamikaze, the footwork too exotic. The muscle shade more see a little bit darker than the body. Got the windows modded like I can't be run on garlic. They got one right out of 20, can't no niggas see inside it. Yeah, the portals kamikaze, the footwork too exotic. The muscle shade more see a little bit darker than the body. Got the windows modded like I can't be run on garlic. They got one right out of 20, can't no niggas see inside it. Can't see nothing.
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0: We also gave you Victor Ray, Koji Radical, my fave, and Strands with Sticks and Stones, and The Oracle coming through with Tired. We also gave you Lord Cares, the Queen herself, with Holy Matrimony. Now listen, guys, I need us to give Lord Cares a round of applause for the color show that she did. That is a massive, massive milestone and achievement, and I really hope that she's proud of herself, because Rona, as South A, especially us as Sunday's listeners, and I'm going to speak on behalf of all of us that are tuning in, we are super, super proud of you, Lord Cares. And please come and visit us in the studio so that we can sit down and chat more about the music. Now we have one more play for you guys. Samlila Ike and Joey Badass coming through with Fry Plantain. That song reminds me of my time in Germany. And now every time I hear that song, something in me just wants to, you know, book a flight and go over the seas and have myself a good time. So listen, let's manifest as the song plays, okay? Let's do that.
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1: I honestly think this is the best way to end this beautiful Sunday. Coda the Friend coming through with Chanel Lauren with Sunday in Brooklyn. But listen, this is a Sunday in Jersey, and better yet, a Sundays right here on Y, which we're wrapping up. But don't go anywhere yet. Just because your afternoon is over doesn't mean that the night is over, because the night is definitely still young, because we have our brothers Slick and Roy holding it down on the agenda all the way from 7 p.m. to 10 p.m. to give you some hip hop, hot dog. So you do want to stick around for that. But of course, I will be back next week, okay, all the way from 4 p.m. to 7 p.m. with some lovely lo-fi, chill hop, boom bap, and alternative music to get your weekend going. And I will be back next week to also give you guys a guest. I know I've been promising you guys a guest. There have been a lot of technical difficulties and schedules clashing and whatever, but we're finalizing it this week and we're finally making it happen. So please do bear with me, and please also forgive me. It has been quite a strenuous time, but you know what, we're gonna be back up, because that's what we do, baby. We just fight back. But hope you guys have yourselves a lovely week ahead, mate, before

0: Sundays on Y are the missing piece you never knew you needed.
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0: Miss Deborah
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0: One phone tap, hatred for a soul I ain't never seen live. 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
2: Eh?
1: Kuyazama.
2: Bovuwa.
1: Doku duwa.
2: 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Awona kakati.
1: Kakati
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1: Ma dex.
2: Ma deka ona abude.
1: Ka bavutsa pa dimedi sepila. Uri ndi ma dex.
2: Yo yo ni ma dex.
1: What's happening, bro?
2: I'm easy, brother. How you doing?
1: I'm good, man. I feel like they're excited for this week's episode, eh?
2: Ish.
1: This is our 11th one. We've done this 11 shows consecutively, bro.
2: Yeah. That's a soccer
1: can
2: team.
1: Can we get a poo-poo? Just to celebrate ourselves out here. Clap for ourselves. Come on.
2: Because if you don't, who will?
1: No, nobody.
2: Nobody.
1: What's happening today? Tell us, man.
2: So today we got 25K coming in the building. We've got Susty coming in the building.
1: Come on.
2: And a whole lot of great music. And we in the building.
1: Yeah.
2: Slick and Roy.
1: Yeah. I'm not DJ this week.
2: Yes.
1: So this is your opportunity. Yes. This week we're gonna take it and give it to you guys. Let us know who you wanna see next week playing the decks on a 1-2-1-2. But don't forget, we have a conversation with Susty.
2: Mm-hmm.
1: So we can have that conversation for a little bit longer.

0: How's your weekend, bro?
1: It's Vanaga. Vanaga.
0: I'm
1: perishing.
0: Why perishing?
1: Because right now I'm a baddie. Give me 30 finish. Like, give me 30 finish. Bang, to go at home. Give me a fair. Do you want to go? Do you want to go? Today I met Mr. Price from the Bruce. Like, hey, don't. We are in the food. Like, I was so we are next week. It's bad. And then on TikTok, they're about to come vlog. Guys, you guys know I need to rap. Like,
0: ish.
1: We need to rap. That's why I'm here.
0: Ish. Okay. How long does it take to zoom to do them vlogs, bro?
1: I won't lie, sir.
0: It's heavy, ne? And you editing.
1: Bro, is it? I think the shooting part is the hard part.
0: Yeah.
1: Because you have to kind of think about the video as you make it.
0: Yeah. Right?
1: Like, you have to. And then you have to spend another 5 hours trying to find a piece of story together. And all you did was go to bed and sleep. Like, now you must make this thing interesting.
0: Ish. I'll get a content creator.
1: But I know we're fanak.
0: Ah, now I just had a lot of gigs this week. Yeah. From Thursday to yesterday.
1: Yeah. That's one of your busy months, ne?
0: Yeah.
1: Like, you were actually operating. The fact that I even hit you up and asked you, like, Echo.
0: Hey, Echo, didn't
1: I?
0: And I said, I'm going to Pretoria. You said,
1: because I came from Pretoria that morning. I said, I'm going
0: to go. Oh, you went finna go back.
1: I said, home?
0: Ish.
1: See you next week.
0: I'm going to perish.
1: Ne?
0: Yeah.
1: But you're like the
0: OG. Nipsoni,
1: Pujwala. You're actually the OG. We need to have this discussion.
0: Nipsoni, Pujwala.
1: What? Who we relaying?
0: Nipsoni, Pujwala.
1: Who we relaying this week?
0: I said, Pujwala si mata.
1: Ne?
0: It's not your age mate. It's older than you. You found it here.
1: You're going to leave it here.
0: You're going to leave it here.
1: Ooh, our livers will not survive.
0: Mm, leave it.
1: But I actually wanted to talk about, bro. Mm-hmm. Do you realize that you're actually the first, second generation OG now?
0: First, second generation what?
1: Okay. So, we have first generation hip-hop OGs.
0: Yes.
1: Right? Which, I'm excluding the pre-hip-hop era while they were coming and taking over Kwaito.
0: Uh-huh.
1: Right? Counting from Cass, a.k.a.
0: Yeah.
1: You know what I mean? Like, that's that first generation.
0: Yes, yes.
1: Now we're in second
0: generation.
1: Our generation,
0: yeah.
1: You're actually OG. I'm starting a conversation. You're hearing it live here on YFM. Fada Pirata saying it.
0: I said na OG.
1: No.
0: I said na old gangster.
1: You know why you don't want to say it? Mm-hmm. Because obviously I know your humility.
0: Yeah.
1: And you don't want to be. You know what I mean?
0: Yeah.
1: But you're actually the first. You'll see. I'll give you 3 years. You'll start to realize, and people will start calling you and referring to you as OG. As the head of the table.
0: Old gangster.
1: I maybe like. Original.
0: Original gangster.
1: I know, nice. Nice.
0: Yeah, people, you must start. You must start, like, maybe, you know, putting words to
1: what we call
0: people, because it's like, what? I'm an original gangster.
1: Yeah,
0: I don't gang bang.
1: I'm gang bang.
0: The
1: whole musician. Jesus is Lord.
0: Let's take a break.
1: Hey, ladies and gentlemen, be right back.
2: Me youth, yeah, I believe we live life on the low, you understand? I'm just thanking God, family, for me. It's blessings on blessings. Man drop the track and this thing switch up, you understand? Like, now we're really living on the low.

0: Welcome
1: to the perfect frequency. Why?
2: You know the secret. People always think it's the jersey playing, but you know better. It's you. You gotta be special. Not just in one game, but special day in and day out. You have to be true to yourself. Play with flair. Shibomo, Spy Tumbama. 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
5: What are some things you've lost in your couch?
6: Me, I'm on fire, man. Yeah.
5: I wouldn't say that you're on fire. I would say that
6: I'm ablaze. I'm on paraffin tire. Fire. Like, yo, lava. No wonder they call me a lava boy. Nyashisa.
5: Who calls you a lava boy?
6: Many people.
5: Like Bumang.
6: Benny. Tapelo. Tapsing. Joyce. All these people.
5: Who are they?
6: It doesn't matter who they are. They just exist.
5: Because I feel like I can't continue with the rest of my day unless I know who calls Wasabi lava boy.
6: Some people call me Commander.
5: Commander?
6: That one's very popular in Tsakani when I visit.
7: Ay, mi, ay. Musu kabazu lava boy. Stana saseka. As I say, force no matter. That's in this one, lovers, lover boy. Most of them are
6: lovers. Lovers, yes. Very common nickname, yeah.
5: So
6: yeah.
5: You'll be walking around full slow and someone will say, hey, lovers!
6: Guys,
5: I will give you 10 out of 10 for creativity.
1: Non-stop heat to keep you in your seat. It's why.

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1: Hey.
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0: 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We fresh out the trizzy, it's crazy, we hungry, let's eat a song. 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
1: Sundays set right, only on Y.
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0: 来一再给
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0: It, but Agarabiala is not age meat. And the weekend is getting bigger, so I do not say no to you. Excess your boy Roy Fana Pirata Peter Maman and Besha Monathing. I'm here on air with my brood. We're talking a little bit about hip hop, but more so, it's the hottest show in the country, my bro.
1: The agenda.
0: Come on.
1: The only agenda that matters.
0: We're going to take them straight into a hot take. A hot take is a conversation where we discuss some of the most viral, controversial, hot pieces in the content era, hip-hop era. We're in. Today, we're talking...
1: Do music videos still matter?
0: Before we go straight into it, I'm going to hit you with a big question. Right? The big question is, it's not as simple as saying music videos are dead, right? Music consumption has shifted in ways nobody fully predicted. Songs are breaking on TikTok, Instagram Reels, YouTube Shorts, and streaming platforms before artists even consider releasing official visuals. A record can go platinum, dominate social media, and embed itself into popular culture. For example, Lapisa is doing it right now.
1: Ish.
0: Without a single frame of traditional music video content ever being released. I'm not sure if it pops before or after. But I think it popped before, right?
1: Lapisa was before. Yeah, it did pop before. Off of the mixer on YouTube.
0: You see what I'm saying?
1: It was clipped.
0: That's not a music video.
1: Mm.
0: You didn't need that. The music video needs the song.
1: basically.
0: Because the song is there already.
1: I mean, there's a song, Fez, I think it's Maskandi. He's got. I think last I checked, he did like 3.5 million views in 2 weeks, just the audio. Maskandi. Right now,
0: in real time. Yeah.
1: So that song is probably platinum or going gold like very soon.
0: Yeah.
1: No music video, no reels.
0: Let's talk about it because you're a music video connoisseur.
1: You are
0: probably in hip hop. You angle your videos.
1: I love music videos, bro.
0: So for somebody who does that, and that's your name, talk us through what's happening now. What do you see?
1: So for me, the music video is a chance, an opportunity to put the face to the to match the face with the music.
0: With the music,
1: you know. It's also a chance for people to learn how to consume the song.
0: Okay.
1: I feel like if there's a dance going on in there or the lifestyle you're trying to portray or show, kind of, alerts the user to say, like, yo, this is how you're going to consume the song.
0: This is the world for the song.
1: When you see Rick Ross on a yacht, on a water, I don't know why, you say, this is a successful song. When I'm driving, I want to manifest while listening to this song. That video I saw, wow.
0: You know, I never thought about it like that.
1: Yeah.
0: Like, I'm also seeing it for the first time. I'm obviously, like, aware that we want to portray certain themes in our music videos, but I've never thought that a partial reason of why we listen to Rick Ross when things are lit is because he's only shown us the music when it's lit, or the music is in the lit world. So when you buy your first Rolex or you get your new car, you're most likely to play Rick Ross. But walk us down what you see as well now happening with music videos. Do you think they're important?
1: So I think great visuals still separate artists.
0: Okay.
1: Right? Some artists are moving away from traditional music videos. Others continue to prove that strong visuals remain one of the most powerful tools in music. I feel like KO still, when he drops with a video, and it's very important. Like, so people also love to see you guys come together. Like, we'd love to see KO come together with Danya Devs and Scott Mapuma. We've never seen it before, but we'd love to see that moment. Like, oh, you guys were together. It's intriguing 100%, to watch, 100%. Right?

0: like Maglera, Brother Cooper, Kylie Nash have consistently shown like how visuals can elevate the music beyond just the audio.
1: 100%.
0: The videos just aren't like just promo material. They're like extensions of the music. They create worlds. They reinforce identity. They kind of deepen the storytelling, and perhaps most importantly, they make songs memorable.
1: 100%.
0: Right? Hip hop has always been about more than just music. It's about fashion. It's about the aesthetics, you know?
1: Because
0: you know, when you are peeping there and you see the mommies and you see the wad and you see the nice trip, you know what I mean? You get inspo.
1: I think the bigger thing is also world building, right? Like you just said, the Maglera Doughboys of the world, the Kindly Nash. Kindly Nash has a world, and he's done that hand in hand with Crazy Shots, right?
0: Mm.
1: So, in some essence, music videos to me are still important, maybe in that light, right? That an artist needs to create a visual world that we know to place him in. But at the same time, clips are performing much better. So a full body of work, rather, full body music video is maybe, for me, not important. I'd rather take that money and invest in getting enough content.
0: I feel like because people consume so much, right? I'm taking a page out of the La Pisa.
1: Come on.
0: We had reels that we posted before the song came out. Obviously, the mix already helped.
1: Nah? Yeah.
0: So let's just say it's a first song, nah?
1: Okay.
0: I'd say you got to do reels first, you know, to tease people. Because that's TikTok, that's YouTube Shorts, that's Instagram
1: reels,
0: WhatsApp even, People, clips are going triple platinum on WhatsApp status.
1: The importance of WhatsApp.
0: You know what I mean?
1: Yeah, for sure.
0: Facebook has reels too. There's a world there as well.
1: Twitter is also another world.
0: So if you creating about 4 or 5 reels before you drop a song, we loving this thing and we consuming it all over the net, you know, different parts of the net, right? Mm. And then you can pause there, right? Mm. But so will your song. it'll also pause there. We'll forget about it, right? But as soon as you have a music video. Nah? Mm-hmm. You have a piece of art that people can keep playing back and keep playing back on. Especially if they like your video, they're gonna keep playing the song, the video, just because they like the song and they like the video.
1: I will say this though, right? I think music videos also succeed because when you post when you put up a music video, what happens is a person is having some friends over and we're listening to music waves primarily on the TV.
0: Yes.
1: So the most likely version of your song being exposed to new people as well is it being played. In that sense, I guess the question is, do we put now, is it a focus more on the social media, or is it a there's an extra
0: hand
1: expense?
0: In hand? I think hand in hand.
1: Mara budget there, we reload, guys.
0: Yeah, that's the problem. That's the problem.
1: A lot of our generation is not major.
0: But we were saying, we've been saying over the weeks that you have to be able to do everything. Don't just rap. Like, you must be able to
1: edit.
0: I mean, you see, like, even the reels from before, bro, like, even if you. So there's a term called UGC, user generated content, right?
1: Yeah, yep.
0: People, you know, gravitate towards that more than your professional video. So if you're doing your reels and stuff, I'd suggest shoot with your phone, bro.
1: Come on.
0: Shoot with your phone, edit on your phone, get CapCut, or Instagram even has an editor now.
1: Yeah, we talk about
0: TikTok
1: that a lot.
0: TikTok has an editor.
1: Actually, go to CapCut.
0: You know what
1: you
0: I mean?
1: You don't have an excuse now.
0: You can just put your lyrics on it and then go.
1: Easiest
0: bro.
1: Formula right now, go to CapCut. I think let's pose the question then to the listener. Do you think music videos are still or just as important as they were a few years ago? Let us know on the YFM app. I'm your boy Roy Mfana Pirata here on air with my broer. We'll be right back. Don't forget, we still have 25K coming in studio with us, Susty coming in studio with us. That's it's happening in real time. I'm your boy Roy Mfana Pirata here on air with my broer. Yes, sir. We have real time updates here.
0: Something's happening here.
1: Okay.
0: All right, chef.

0: Inda.
1: Hey, Mazulu. Taking over everything.
0: Matebele.
1: Eish. Engeletebele. Hey, yo. We got some good news coming up. Also, talking about grind, bro.
0: Mm-hmm.
1: Yeah.
0: On the 27th, eh?
1: Yes, sir.
0: That's around the corner.
1: Are you going to grind? I guess we're going to be
0: We have to be at grind, bro.
1: You want
0: to
1: walk the listener down what grind is? Because they are listening, but they might not know Ruira Halanga grind.
0: All right, cool. So grind is the ultimate creator link up.
1: Okay.
0: You know, we get to meet all types of content creators.
1: Yeah.
0: Different forms of art within this media world of ours, you know.
1: I think it's a good placement also for like musicians, mm-hmm. right? Listening to how we were just talking about music videos and the importance of social media.
0: Mm.
1: If you want to learn a little bit about social media, I mean, your favorites are going to be there, Sona Viles.
0: Mm.
1: Who's the bro that did our visuals as well?
0: There'll be a creator masterclass from Sinatemba Madondo.
1: Listen to that.
0: Poppy Sibia for travel content and monetization. Reba S for breaking into, you know, automotive content.
1: Mm.
0: Sushi and Wasabi on collaborative branding. Tap into the AI for content with Otile. Ish, remember Otile shot our photos?
1: Yeah, that was, you see what I'm saying? Like those kind of workarounds, like maybe even for a new gen musician, like you're kind of looking at AI to do a lot of your work. And it's not a shame. I think sometimes it's just embarrassing when we see that this is directly AI.
0: Mm.
1: But Otile can show you
0: game.
1: For how we AI.
0: Your fave, Grace.
1: Mondlane.

0: Yes.
1: Your faith.
0: Power creator, Father.
1: Yes.
0: Ambuzis.
1: Yes. Also, we're gonna have Tali Danger.
2: Yeah.
1: Pilot Chabalala, Kudutse, Sonabila, Libo, mm-hmm. Jumbo, and Peanuts.
2: I think if I'm excited to go to Grind, the person who I really want to hear from, firstly, is Wasabi.
1: Mm.
2: Sushi and Wasabi, because we're doing collaborative branding right now. Mm. Right? So basically, maybe they might have something there.
1: You know, some.
2: Hey, ladies
1: it's
2: and gentlemen.
1: On the 27th at Atlas Studios.
2: Retlawanada. But before we go, I don't have my thing, because we're still talking about music videos
1: mm-hmm.
2: and the importance of them thereof, right?
1: Mm-hmm.
2: Pick it up and say, a well-executed visual can turn a good song into a cultural moment.
1: Mm-hmm.
2: Even though the artists get most of the credit, it's worth acknowledging the people behind the lens. That's where Slick left it.
1: Mm-hmm.
2: Right? You want to pick it up?
1: Okay, cool. I think creative directors like Creative Shots, Lord Nell,
2: mm-hmm.
1: Shadow the Unicorn, Musufi, that's Pounds' wife.
2: Yes.
1: And Kutlan have been doing the kind of work that turns good records into visual landmarks.
2: Yeah.
1: Because, ish, bro, I can't stress the importance of videos.
2: They're
1: not just shooting videos, they're building worlds, crafting identities, and giving artists a visual language that lives longer than the song stops trending.
2: Okay, I guess the bad part then, right, is that the audience doesn't consume visuals the same way anymore.
1: Ish.
2: The challenge is that audiences no longer engage with music videos the way they used to.
1: Mm-hmm.
2: Used to have a music video playing on Channel O, MTV, mm. Base, the likes, right?
1: Used to run home.
2: Exactly.
1: Spanking new, crispy fresh.
2: You see what I'm saying? People aren't rushing home to watch music videos when they premiere. Instead, they're discovering music on TikTok, Instagram, YouTube, fan edits, dance challenges.
1: Mm.
2: In many cases, a song's biggest visual moment is on TikTok. Mm. I'm going to leave it right there.
1: Mm.
2: Right? A lot of the hits that we have right now, and we're going to use Lapisa in this whole conversation as our primary focus. A lot of that even when you dropped the mix, right? I think the clips that come from the mix
1: went straight to TikTok.
2: That's the immediate flash out there.
1: Yeah, went straight to TikTok.
2: And then from there, even I saw it. I said, boom, I said, my boy's gone. You understand what I'm saying? So it's like, we don't have the same, or viewers don't have the same appetite. Even for a platform like YouTube, to be fair.
1: People are sitting on YouTube though. It just so here's my classic. I just forgot what someone said yesterday. What did they say? Global TV or program TV? Like we don't all watch Generations at 8 anymore.
2: Change.
1: We don't all watch what at a certain time anymore. Like there's Netflix. Everyone's watching something different. Someone's watching anime, bro. I have Crunchyroll. Crunchyroll is a Netflix for anime.
2: So you say
1: it's an app
2: because people have so much, or this generation has so much, not even generation, because it's us as well.
1: Yeah,
2: right.
1: We have choice.
2: We have so much freedom to watch what we want
1: when we want.
2: We don't have like a universal 8 o'clock. This is what we're up to.
1: Nah.
2: So how do you entertain a bunch of people who are into different things?
1: Ish, bro.
2: Or what's the focus they're in?
1: I mean, ish. Also, I feel like why spend hundreds of thousands on a music video when a 15-second clip can potentially reach more people?
2: Facts.
1: You know what I mean? For many artists, content has become a better investment than traditional visuals. And that changes the entire question. Now, there's also that thing of visualizers.
2: I think, let's get into that.
1: Mm-hmm.
2: Let's get into that. Walk us down.
1: One of the biggest shifts in modern music is the rise of a visualizer.
2: Okay.
1: And a visualizer, in my words, I feel like it's it's animated graphics, mm-hmm. looped footage, lyric videos. But you know, today artists are releasing visuals with multiple locations,
2: mm-hmm.
1: fashion styling, storytelling, performance scenes, cinematic camera work, and they're still calling them visualizers. I think it's
2: why was that?
1: I think it's because it's a cheaper version of a music video. So if you didn't have enough money to shoot a music video, but you shot something, but you don't wanna
2: feel like
1: you don't want to,
2: because
1: I feel like calling it a music video puts a lot of pressure on it,
2: because
1: now we're watching, you're like, okay, how much budget did you put?
2: You went with it.
1: Or what did you do?
2: So
1: I feel like a visualizer gives you less stress, like less pressure. Less pressure from the public, less pressure from your peers, just less pressure. Just like, oh, just a visualizer. But thing is, once you shoot a visualizer, I don't see most people shooting a music video after.
2: Post the visualizer.
1: Because the visualizer goes crazy with the numbers, and then it's like...
2: Something popped in my head right there.
1: Mm-hmm.
2: Do you think hip-hop artists, after what you said about the financing of music videos as well, do you think hip-hop has suffered also at the back end of musicians not having enough money to shoot?
1: Yes.
2: Ooh.
1: Yes.
2: Okay, walk us down why you think that.
1: Music videos are generally expensive.

0: hiring out equipment is minimum 10 down. Yeah, well,
1: and that's the start.
0: To get the guy to shoot and edit and grade is also another cost. If you're getting him cheap, maybe you're getting him at 10 down.
2: Yeah.
0: And that's cheap also.
2: That's
0: affordable. And then you also have to pay at the locations you're going to be at.
1: Gotta book the video.
0: A video is easily costing you 30K. Easily.
1: So without the money to do it, it's hard for an artist to...
0: Yeah, because now without the money, we can see that in the video that, you didn't have money.
1: Mm.
0: Yeah, well, and then I don't know why people judge that, you know? And I feel like we should just be understanding instead.
1: It's hard to... You know what I've also learned is that it's hard to understand bros that are always bragging.
0: Nah.
1: Mm. A lot of the reasons that fans feel the need to discuss and be concerned about bros, I don't want to name a specific bro I'm thinking about, but the reason people discuss them is because of the things and the lifestyle they've shown us.
0: Mm.
1: So it's very easy for somebody to question a red dog. Or was a music video email, mar no lega mara pindi. Or was a music video email, mar no was a runner no popa 10 bottles. When you shop at Gucci, you wear Dior, you. But you want to tell me music video is hard for you. You shop Dior.
0: We've got a VN here before we dip out.
1: I think play that one.
0: Mm-hmm. Is it playing?
1: Oh, not yet.
0: It's doing that thing.
1: Come on.
3: Have a good dance today. How's it going, everybody?
1: Hi.
3: Doing the agenda. Have a good dance today's question. Music videos are extremely important in our day and age. We live on our phones. We live on the web.
1: Mm-hmm.
3: We live on... cyber, basically, and if you're not getting yourself out there in full exposure and using all necessary angles to get yourself out there, then you are failing yourself as an artist. Music videos play extreme importance in how you're gonna be found and seen and relatable to or have people relate to you. Just shorts, that's what I'm saying.
1: Okay,
0: facts.
1: I mean, facts, she's never missed at this point. This is 4 weeks running and she's coming with straight fire.
0: With straight facts.
1: Come on, we'll be right back though, and I still want to discuss a little bit about maybe the idea that music videos have to be played out as a 3-minute clip. But we'll have that conversation when we come back. I'm your boy Roy Fana Pirata here on Air with my bro. What's happening?
0: We'll be back.
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6: 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It's why.
7: Yeah. I must get a man, yeah.

0: If G's the spot, why's where it's hot? Why?
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0: It's just you, the music, and why. 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
4: Ladies and gentlemen, I'm your boy Roy Mfana Pirara here on air with my brood. This is The Agenda. It's 59 minutes past 7, aka 1 minute to 8 o'clock. We're talking a little bit about music videos. Right now, the discussion is, what is the importance of music videos? I'm going to take us straight into the tension, right? So now it's not really music videos or no music videos, right? It's visualizers versus music videos. Because it's deeper than that. It's about art versus content, longevity versus virality, world building versus quick consumption, identity versus algorithms. And visuals sit right in the middle of that conversation. Let's look closer. If I put out right now a music video and you put out a visualizer and your song has better momentum on TikTok, your visualizer does better than my music video.
5: I know, but that's it. Next.
4: I would actually rather say to somebody, go to the visualizer.
6: Sundays with Style, only on Y.
4: Yes, I'd rather say, take that money, go shoot a visualizer, and use some of the residual money that you have left over to pay for promotion on those platforms. Do you understand what I'm saying? Then taking your full, if you have 30 bands, my bro, go shoot a
5: stretch
4: visualizer.
5: It out.
4: Yeah, go shoot a visualizer for 7, 8, 10 bands. Use the rest of the 20. Use 10 bands to now do some marketing. Use the other 10 to say to Bruce, okay, I'll give you a band if you do a dance challenge for me. I'll give you a band if you do a dance challenge for me. I'll give you a band if you talk about this on TikTok. I'll give you a band. Because that's what the label would have done for you either way. You know what I'm saying? Then you're going to spend 30 bands on a music video. Oh, jang, I'm fine.
5: Ish.
4: So 100 views.
5: To add to your point,
4: go for it.
5: I feel like if you're intentional with your rollout, right? You should be fine, whether you're cash strapped or not.
4: Okay.
5: Right? So if you say, okay, kiepi, I plan to shoot my first teaser of this thing on my shoot on my phone. I'm gonna test the temperature of people, and then people say, oh, okay, cool, this thing is going. Then you say, okay, cool. I'm gonna shoot a few more videos on my phone. And you can decide after that, with the traction, do I invest some more or do I look to another song?
4: 100%. You know?
5: And it's not to say that sometimes, because sometimes you won't get the motion on social media, right? Don't let that discourage you. If you have a plan for that song and you want to see it through, see it through. But there's many ways to skin the cat.
4: Yep. But let's also talk about the pressure that somebody might also face from social expectations, because sometimes people see these numbers, right? They see someone else doing 500,000 and they don't understand that there's a nuance to that, right? Not every creator is touching those numbers, and it's not a shame, right? When somebody posts that they've done 1 million views, it's not every day when they do 1 million views, right? So you only see them when they say it. But because last week it was this guy saying 1 million and next week is this guy saying 1 million, we think that everybody's always doing 1 million and it's not like that. It's that you find this bro had 6 months, 2 years without 1 million, and this is his first 1 million in a while, and the other bro also had a 2 month, 3 month period without 1 million. This is first. So don't allow social media to give you pressure, like Stickers just said, to now thinking that, okay, because my numbers are not gonna match, I should not now invest in doing a music video. Because now my numbers don't match, I should not post this TikTok. Because my numbers, your 300 views could be the spark for the next 1,000, 2,000. And also, if you're getting 2,000 people watching your video, I think you need to go outside and see what 2,000 people looks like.
5: That's a lot of people. That's a lot of people.
4: You know what I'm saying? You need to go outside.

0: That's a lot of people. 2,000
1: people look like, because you, the thing is, there's also that pressure, bro, that we don't talk about. Where Bruce will see 150,000 people, like, I know, that's doable, that's doable. Have you seen what 2,000, let alone, looks like? To even start thinking 150. 2,000 people can help you blow your song up.
0: Also, it's baby steps, man.
1: Yeah.
0: Have a plan, bro. You know? Just have a plan.
1: You want to close it out there for us? What would be your last take on that?
0: Maybe the issue isn't whether music videos still matter. Maybe the issue is that the ecosystem that once made them essential no longer exists.
1: Yeah.
0: Back then, artists needed Channel O, MTV Base, and Trace to get the music in front of people.
1: 100%.
0: Today, they need TikTok, YouTube Shorts, and Instagram Reels. So the real question is, have music videos become less important, or have they simply been replaced by a new generation of visual content?
1: With that being said, we're going to close it right there, ladies and gentlemen, before we spin back on you. Boma, no. It's 4 minutes past 8 o'clock. I'm your boy Roy Mfanabirara here on air with my Bruce. Hey,
0: you crack me with your time.
1: The time. I read time like I'm in grade 3, bro.
0: 4 minutes past 80. Yeah. That's about right. Yeah. All right, ladies and gentlemen, we'll be back. This is The Agenda.

0: gang.
1: I think sometimes in the life I'm too competitive, you know. It's good to be competitive on the field, but sometimes in the life you don't need to be like this. And me, I always want to show that I'm better.

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0: DJ Slick and Roy on Y.

feet, kicked up on the boat. 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
2: Yes, sir.
3: Yes, sir. Get on, man, damn for that.
2: 8:10, right here on the agenda.
3: Come
2: with,
3: on,
2: Mfana Pirar.
4: Yes.
2: And
5: DJ Sleeky.
2: I thought maybe you were going to say he for me, but it's fine.
4: Oh, I said DJ Sleeky.
2: No ring, Mfana.
3: Nigga, wala lam Mfana gore. Do we have a replacement for Drake?
2: I don't think so.
3: Why, bro?
2: I mean, by now the person should have popped up.
4: I don't think so.
2: And you what are you saying about Tory Lanez, my boy?
4: Okay, I'm saying...
2: Come with that blasphemy again.
4: So I said off air, but we're going to repeat the conversation here so you guys can be privy to it. I said that if Tory Lanez had the momentum that he had before he went to jail, we probably would have seen him to a point maybe comparing him.
2: No, say it. You're already saying it out loud, especially on air. It sounds crazy. Say it.
4: Sounds crazy.
2: Say it.
4: You guys are going to have to forgive me for this one, but I...
6: The sounds of Sundays have never been sourced.
4: Yeah, again, man, I'm the sound of Sunday, this league. And then I'm talking about Dorjo. If this brew had the momentum he had, we probably could have been talking about him in the job there.
2: You say it with your chest, bro.
4: I think he could have been compared to Drake.
2: Tory Lanez.
4: I think
2: Tory Lanez.
4: He could have been compared.
2: Tory Lanez.
4: I think.
2: In what? In success? In music creation?
4: Yes.
2: In skill? So in talent?
4: I'm going to say musicality.
2: Tory's talented.
4: Yes. Not there's Drake and then there's everybody else.
2: My bro.
4: Understand? I think in musicality, he also didn't give himself enough leverage to... You know, we actually haven't had the opportunity to support this bro. You know what I mean? Like, he goes to jail, my bad. My bad.
2: Yeah, bro, I don't think he would have elevated much. Maybe, like, maybe he could have gotten some more clout. You know what I mean?
4: Okay, who in your mind do you think we compare? Okay, I know, obviously, Drake a mile ago. We know. So, listen, if you're having this conversation with us, just know that we have it with a pinch of salt. We know this is blasphemy. There's nothing wrong with it.
2: But this is blasphemy, bro.
4: Indulge our banter, right?
2: Who
4: could we say, hey, could be a replacement if we're thinking?
2: I don't know, bro. Because my thing is, I don't think music is the same anymore. Like, the way we consume it, the culture.
4: Okay.
2: Think of, like, Drake's come up, bro. Like, there's no one popping up like that right now. You know?
4: You're right.
2: There's possible artists like Ghana and stuff, but...
4: I don't know if he's
2: going
4: Kodak
2: there.
4: Black?
2: He's not going there, bro.
4: No, you know why I say Kodak Black? Kodak Black, Joe.

0: Lalabo Dope Fiend and Mamorata, that boy. Like, he's got this notoriety. Like, super, super. And also, I hear some of the musicalities in him. I just think because of, like, a dead in a high, man.
1: Ish.
0: I think sometimes he doesn't give himself the opportunity to be loved and embraced. Which is another conversation in hip hop, like drugs in hip hop.
1: Yeah.
0: Because at one moment we had a drug ridden era where we were talking, take a Molly, pop a Zen, drink a lean. And now it's like the results of people who have popped Mollies, taken Zans, and drank lean. Now it's like, yeah, but
1: what are we doing?
0: What's happening?
1: My bro, we in trouble once the GOAT leaves, eh? Once the GOAT decides to retire, we in trouble. Like,
0: okay, walk us down.
1: Yo, bro, we need a young somebody
0: to replace him.
1: We need a young man.
0: I think once the GOAT
1: leaves, a young lady,
0: a
1: young woman.
0: God forbid, he will do both the culture he serves service. Because right now, Drake is in a place where he doesn't need to prove he's more Drake. Right? The record that he has right now, having broken the Beatles record, Michael Jackson record, there is nobody in musicianship that's above that name.
1: Fair.
0: You understand what I'm saying? Fair. In the leave genre alone, in musicianship, there's nobody above that title that he holds.
1: Eish.
0: So right now, he should be focusing on a graceful bow.
1: That man was working. He's not leaving music anytime soon.
0: Cause Drake, how many 40 years? 40 something.
1: Almost 40 or 40.
0: He
1: one of the
0: even
1: two.
0: 40 yet.
1: He's about to though. Or he did already. I'm not sure. I can't show.
0: Anyway. Yeah, it was a conversation. Someone saying that, yo, he's about to touch 40. The thing that Jay-Z has been asking him to do,
1: Unk,
0: has been asking Drake to do.
1: Mm-hmm.
0: Tell me when you're 40. He's now touched 40. So now.
1: Ish.
0: He's still trying.
1: Ish.
0: He's still kidding.
1: Ish.
0: Because that's been the only thing that the brewer is holding on him. For a joke. When you touch food with that one.
1: And now he's just hating that. Hating Unk.
0: Yes. One talang. Because, hey, but I get up on my ride that Jay-Z. Now
1: I move. So, I don't know, ladies and gentlemen. You guys let us know. Do you think there is someone who will be able to succeed Drake in time?
0: Before we go
1: these,
0: hard,
1: these things take time. Yeah,
0: you hit it on the nose as soon as you said that.
1: Yeah,
0: let's bring it home.
1: Mm.
0: Do we think we have replacements for Casper K or Questa, Nasty C? I'm even gonna put Blackie at the top then. Aries.
1: You let us know, ladies and gentlemen.
0: He said danger. Danger, red alert.
1: Escape. Exit. Be right back. What's here?
2: Rocking with Dr. Pepper. I'll cheese and dust. Eat, sink on dust. Dumb and taste and dust. 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So is the shrimp last. Get it delayed, I can run. 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Dash, dash, dash.

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3: 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It's that time, my brother.
4: It's that time.
3: Yes, sir. It's 20 minutes to 9 o'clock. We're sitting in that studio with one of the hottest at the country.
4: The greatest.
3: Should I give a short intro?
4: Go crazy.
3: From Attridgeville to the top of SA Hip Hop, our greatest has become one of the most greatest and influential voices in the game. A summer winning artist, the champion of Pitori rap. Mm-hmm. And many may know him as Kilo, Don Kilograms, Pelly Machiavelli. With Deep Waters going gold and visuals finally out, we're excited to welcome to radio today on the agenda.
4: 25K.
3: Come on. Don Kilograms.
5: My dog.
3: Come on, man. It's come love on, to have bro. You in here,
4: the
3: man.
4: The godfather of Pitori. Right,
3: yeah. This is our OG.
4: Yeah. For real.
3: Yeah.
4: How you doing, brother?
5: I'm chilling. Enjoy, I mean. Yeah. Roy, obviously, you know.
3: I eat some fun.
5: We PTA native.
3: Come on.
5: We, yeah, love.
3: Do you feel like an OG?
4: I never asked you this. Why OG? Young OG.
5: Yeah, maybe why OG? Because I feel like OG, the youngins sort of feel like you're not that tapped in with them. So I feel like, dog, I'm tapped in with the youngins. Like, I don't feel out of place if, like, I'm outside with the youngins.
3: Yeah.
5: I feel like when I'm outside, that's the vibe. Instead of me being like, yo, that's the OG.
3: That's the OG so out there.
5: Someone coming up, they can't even pull up on you on some, yo, I got this song that I got, but I'm not sure if it's the one. But, like, a lot of youngins just pull up on me on some, yo, I think this one is the one. And, like,
3: yeah,
5: I feel like them being comfortable kind of makes me more of like a, yeah, like a...
0: Brian takes over at the studio.
3: Wait. But I mean, come on, man. You've done so much. And we were having this conversation, obviously, with Slick a little earlier that within the second generation of hip-hop, which I think you fall part of as well, like, you know, we should consider you guys, Slick included, as a, obviously, with a different word. We don't want to say OG because it's a little tacky, but there is a level of reverence we have to give to you guys for what the work you have done, because without you there's no space for myself, Pounds, G-Tech, Mochin, name them. You paved the way for us to be able to rap,
4: literally. Bro,
3: come on. How does it feel to sit in that position as well?
5: I don't lie, though. I feel like Slick knows the story.
3: Yeah.
5: Like, as far as where the game was at the time, I feel like I also came up in a way where, like, without MT, I wouldn't be who I am. You feel me?
3: But 100%.
5: I feel like there was a gap in between, and that's how, like, honorable mention to Blackie. I feel like that was a good time for, like, Costa Titch, rest in peace. You feel me? Like, filling in those gaps, like, that pool of artists that came after.
3: Yeah.
5: You feel me? Because I feel like a Frank, like a Jay Morley, MT, you feel me? They had their own thing going on. Like, you had your Patrick X Lee with the SoundCloud wave. And then when I came in the scene, it was fresh. Like, you would know because of the whole PTA thing. Like, a lot of people, like, yo, Rap City, Cap City, they never heard Pitori on no, like, real trap. Like, so it looked fresh. Like, as far as, like, the visuals, you feel me? Like,
3: 100%.
5: Fresh new sound. And it also makes Pitori kind of cool.
3: Yeah.
5: Because I feel like Cap City, Rap City was cool, but, like, there was kind of a disconnect in terms of, like, can you play this outside? Like, Mums, for example. Can you play this after Tim Mosha just got off stage at Mums? You
3: 100%.
5: Feel me? So that was always
3: a big question, yeah.
5: Like, you feel me? Like, yeah, so playing something that people can resonate with, then they like, yo, even after hearing, like, Broken Beat or House, they're like, yo, We with that. We
3: it is
5: that.
3: A, it is a big conversation to, yeah. to have something that, that fills space like that. Right? Yeah, that yeah. you you paved the way for us to do. But where does your story start? Otomagai?
5: My story, obviously, like for those who know Paley, Black Rock, you feel me? Like I've always had a love for music, but like you know, it was just one of those things I kept ignoring.
3: Yeah.
5: But like music just made me like feel good, dog. I Come don't on. Even know how to explain it. Like I love music in general. It's just rap is something that really raised me.
3: Yeah.
5: You feel me?
3: Do you have another thing you would have been doing if you were not rapping?
4: Soccer.
5: Probably playing ball.
4: A very chat, good soccer player.
5: Like, yeah, real people that like I play ball with, like
3: yeah.
5: a whole lot of them like made it to the PSL. You feel me?
4: That's
5: but
4: fine.
5: I feel like I was young at the time and adolescent, you feel me? Yeah, I was
3: no facts, facts, yeah.
5: Yeah, and I feel like that's a major problem we have in our country. I feel like the talent is really in the hoods, dog. Like, okay. if you really look at it, like, the style of South African football, I feel like it really comes from the hood. And there's a lot of legends that came from the
3: from
5: hood.
3: From the hood, for sure.
5: You feel me? But it's just those challenges that you gotta navigate that could throw you off. Not even football related, just talent.
3: Come on.
5: You feel me? Like you can find the diamond in the hood, but just as you're about to like dust it off, it's just like I don't want to be polished, bro.
3: Yeah, leave me the way I am. Yeah,
5: people, and now people don't really get to experience.
3: Is this why you keep such a strong I don't want to say hoodlum, but I want to say ghetto or rugged presence in the music as well? Because the stories you tell is so relevant to a person who's born in Pitori. And sometimes when we play these songs outside, I feel like people don't understand that that's reality.
5: Yeah. Right? For me, I feel like it's different because it's my reality. Like, I'm rooted in the hood, but it doesn't necessarily mean if you like from the east of Pretoria, you don't got to tell your story. You feel me? Like, I feel like I tell my story. That's what makes me different. So I don't got to act to be something that I'm not. So it's much easier for people to resonate because it's real.
3: Okay.
5: So they feel like, yo, Kilo's actually speaking for us. Like, I feel like a lot of people in Pretoria really like love my music because it's that authentic. Like, I'm saying something someone probably went through.
3: 100%. 100%.
5: So it makes them feel like we connect with the artist. And I feel like that's very important, because having an identity, like, you can play around with different sounds, but like, what makes you different?
3: Come
5: and
3: on.
5: Me, like, yeah, dog, that's my whole approach to this whole thing of ours. Yeah.
3: Yes, sir.
4: Congratulations on Deep Waters going gold.
5: Come on, come boop, on.
4: Boop, boop. Oh yeah, you need that. You need that. You need that. You need that.
3: Come on.
4: Also, you platinum on Hustler's Prayer.
5: Yeah, which was crazy. I mean, platinum. You were a part of us putting together that visual.
4: Oh yes.
5: I won't lie, like, that's one of my favorite music videos.
4: Shout out.
5: Of all time for me, like, in terms of SA hip hop, because yeah. I got to do something I'm uncomfortable with. Like, Nate sent me the treatment.
3: Yeah.
5: And he was like, yo, this is what I'm trying to gunning do. It. So I was like, let's do that. Instead of saying, yo, why are you trying to get me shot in the video? Why are you trying to you get me?
3: Yeah, why am I the victim in the video?
5: It worked.
4: It did. How many views is it on now?
5: Bro, I haven't really peed. I think almost 3 mil. Like,
3: Does it shock you to still, obviously, you do these numbers a lot more frequently now, but it's still a point to celebrate. But does it ever shock you to be as big as you are?
5: I wouldn't say really shocked, but like it's like a pride, like a proud moment for myself, because I feel like, damn, bro, you feel me? Like, I remember when I used to celebrate like a 10K on YouTube. Like, I just did it, bro. You feel me? So like, seeing a million people, I mean, there's like 57 million plus people in South Africa, and I feel like if you touch a million, you're actually doing something.
3: Yeah.
5: You feel me? Me, it's just seeing that and the conversation that was being had in terms of like SA hip hop. Obviously, if you look at like where SA hip hop is coming from, a lot of good songs that are still relevant today didn't really drop in the YouTube era. You feel me? But they still hit.
4: They still.
5: You can go back to YouTube, you check the song, maybe it just hit like almost a million or a million. And there's a recent song that dropped now with more views, but like, you feel me? So I feel like I was in the middle of that game was
3: and where it's going.
5: Yeah, and where it was going and where it was at when I was putting out visuals and music. Yeah, dog, which is a crazy thing.
3: Bro, let's talk a little bit about Deep Waters, right? You've brought Marcus Harvey, A. Reese, Maglera. I mean, four artists on one track. How does this song come about?
5: I don't lie, that song has a crazy story. From the song to the visual.
3: Yeah.
5: I feel like, yeah, dog. But like, initially the song was meant to be me and Reese.
3: Okay.
5: On the song. So I had planted the idea to tell him, yo, I need you on this next album. Like, after the success of Hustler's Prayer, I was like, yo, bro, I feel like me and Reese, whenever we do a song, it's intentional. You feel me? Like, he knows which song he's trying to get me on, and I would know. And I felt like that was the song. But initially, it was crazy, dog. It sounded more like Afro pop-ish.
3: Yeah.
5: Yeah. And I was like, I dig it. You feel me? Like, I had my verse first and I had sent it to him. Crazy enough, he did the verse on that version of the song.
3: Oh.
5: You feel me? Yeah. Larry pulled up while we were working on the album.
3: Okay.
5: For Two Headed Goat. But then we were like, yo, there's this song that we made.
3: Okay.
5: We're trying to play it for you. And at the time, Harvey had just did the hook, right?
3: Of course.
5: So
3: yeah,
5: we
3: yeah.
5: played the song for him complete as it was. So it was me, Harvey, Reese, hook, close the song, right?
3: Yeah.
5: But Larry got into the song while we were playing it for him. So the first listen, he was like, yo, my boy, that's a crazy song, actually. Like, spin it back. Dog, when I spun it back, he was like, dog, I think I got something for it. Like,
3: he's well over there.
5: Yeah, Zoo and Les were already like, we got say let's make a little space for him if it's the one. Like, come on, bro.
3: Yeah.
5: And he gave me like such a sentimental verse.
4: Ish,
5: and I feel like that was the cherry on top.
4: Bro, it was.
3: I think we talk about that verse a lot as well. Yeah.
5: Crazy enough, that version that we were working on in studio when I was finishing off my album, Reese hadn't heard that song. He knows the old version,
3: he knows the OG.
5: But he was still keen on like the song coming out like that.
3: Yeah.
5: So I had to hit him up and said, yo, I put my Clara on the song. It sounded more crazy. So he was like, yo, I need to hear that. When I sent it to him, he was like, yo,
3: that's the one.
5: Crazy. Yeah. Bro, when are you dropping?
4: Come that's on, fine, bro.
5: Real, real. And so, then the visual also.
4: Yeah, I was about to ask.
3: Yeah.
4: Was it intentional for you to like wait or
5: unintentional? I think
3: the
5: bro,
3: business
5: crazy story. Nah, not even business, dog. Sometimes I feel like God works in mysterious ways. Like,
3: okay,
5: I feel like if the video had dropped at the time that I wanted it to drop, it wasn't really gonna look like what it looks like now.
3: Oh
5: yeah, crazy story. Like, shout out to Darren and Lerato. And Lerato's someone who actually does like ads, you feel me? Like, they're not really in the music video space like that
3: space.
5: But the idea that they had was so crazy. I actually wanted to shoot with Nate Thomas, you feel me? But me and Nate had shot Something Special with Harvey and Lucille. So I was like, let me go a different direction. And like the treatment, it sold the idea to me, right? So I wanted to shoot it like that. But initially when the first edit was sent to me, it didn't come out the way the treatment was. So we had some challenges in terms of like, yo, we might need to get Reese on set again. And like, shout out to Reese, like real one. He actually pulled up twice for the visual.
3: Come that's on, fire.
5: You feel me?
4: That's fire.
3: That also like, speaks to the caliber of
4: artist
3: you are.
4: Like you are, it's the love and respect
3: the
4: for
3: respect
4: you.
3: The respect for the brand.
5: Nah,
3: but
5: no cap.
3: We're also talking on air about the importance of music videos and the visual identity of an artist, right? You have a very Pitori based and strong visual identity. But separate from Pitori, you have a strong

0: core identity about who 25K is.
1: Yeah.
0: What is your realm of music and what's your relationship with music videos?
1: I feel like music videos are very important to the culture, though.
2: Mm.
1: It's such a sentimental conversation for me to have, because I would have loved Loyal to the Plug to have like
2: more videos.
1: At least, yeah, like 6-10 plus videos. Ish. Like, even if it was, it's just that I didn't want to be stuck on doing the same thing. I kind of felt like with Peli Machiavelli, like Peli Machiavelli, the intro, the visual was cool. I mean, that was like fresh out of COVID, you feel me? We outside, the E30 spinning.
0: Cool to you, yeah, that was fire.
1: Main road in Peli.
2: With the crates, that the
1: bro, you feel me? Like, yeah, that the was main big. Road getting blocked off for that for the bro to spin. Like, yeah, that was a crazy Pitori thing. Like, if you're from the city, you're like, yeah, we
0: that
1: really
0: was a
1: about
0: moment.
1: That.
0: Yeah,
1: car culture, you feel me? And then Hustler's Prayer, obviously, that was a classic.
2: Mm.
1: The visual, the song, also me and Reese, our first collab, and Trap Jumping. I feel like that kind of became like a signature of mine in terms of me doing visuals, because it was shot by Untamed Pictures, which is the same guy who shot Culture Vulture,
2: yes,
1: right?
2: Yes, yes.
1: And I don't lie, no cap, I feel like after that run that I did with visuals, a lot of visuals that came from the CD started to look like
2: that, yeah.
1: You
2: like,
1: feel me?
0: Yeah,
1: like,
0: yeah,
1: the
0: yeah,
1: colors,
0: yeah,
1: the cars.
2: The yeah.
1: So I had to now go back to the drawing board and be like, I can't reshoot this having an E30. As much as I like the car and like, you feel me? It's also a sentimental thing to me. I was like, I need to sometimes be conceptual. And I think that's what Hustler's Prayer
0: looks like. Yeah.
2: Mm.
1: And it was something exciting for me. I mean, like, you remember we did the premiere at the cinema, you feel me? It felt like
0: a moment,
1: an experience.
2: It was
1: yeah.
2: a real movie.
1: You feel me? Yeah. So
2: really
1: like,
2: was.
1: I really felt like after that, dog, I had to, as far as you can keep it hood, you also have to conceptualize and show like, this is art, dog. It's bigger than yeah, it's a
0: moment.
2: So bro. So would you say that there is maybe a financial restriction on shooting for everything as artists in general? Like,
1: yeah, I low key feel like that's something I wouldn't say it's an artist management thing / label thing, because me, initially, I would really invest in my own visuals. It's just the whole process of like, you gotta send a vendor form, this bro. I feel like at this point where I'm at right now, if I were to shoot a visual, I got it, bro. Like, I'll sort out the rest of it, like in the back end, but like,
2: you should with your
1: cause like yeah, if for example I have a relationship with Greg, it resonates more. Like, it's still professional, I'm paying for a service, but like it's more smooth like that than to make him go through, yo bro, did you
0: send that
1: you feel
0: phone?
1: Me
2: oh,
1: yeah
2: yes.
1: So I feel like if you have a relationship with someone, you can actually get a good package. And sometimes we overthink the visuals, though.
0: Yeah.
1: Like me, I don't like the music that I listen to. I'm looking at these bros like, this was shot in one location.
0: And it was done and dusted.
1: And it makes sense to the song.
2: And
1: like,
2: it's fire.
1: A lot of visuals, yeah. Like, no cap. You look
0: actually,
1: at some of Kodak Black's
0: visuals. I was about
1: dog,
0: to say
1: like,
0: Kodak's joints.
1: Kodak
0: looks like a one take.
1: And he keeps the visuals. It's consistent, dog.
0: Yeah.
1: Like me, what also motivated me to still drop the visual like a year
0: later
1: after.
0: Yeah.
1: I initially wanted it to drop. Like, sometimes I feel like the visuals just shine a different light to the
2: song.
1: Yeah, because crazy story, right? I put out Culture Vulture in 2018.
0: Okay.
1: Right? I let the song run on SoundCloud, dog.
0: Yeah, yeah. Right? This is still that era, yeah.
1: Dog, I didn't even know what Distro TuneCore was.
0: Yeah.
1: Once I figured that out, I put it on all DSPs.
0: All DSPs,
1: right?
0: Yeah.
1: The song is living. So now people, like, I was actually doing it in real time. People are like, yo, we need this song on DSPs. I'm like, how do I do that?
2: Yeah.
1: I put it on the DSP.
0: You're learning on the job, yeah.
1: As it's living on the DSPs, they're like, we need a visual.
2: Like,
1: oh,
0: then
1: so now I'm like,
0: oh, a visual.
1: Who's gonna shoot the visual? And then when we put the visual together, dog, like, it's crazy how everything just pieced itself together after that. That's when I was pulling up to Bori's crib.
0: Yeah.
1: That's when Keenan gave me the cosign, rest in peace.
0: Shout out.
1: You feel me? Cass also gave me a retweet on Twitter.
0: Come
1: like
0: on.
1: KO was at the gym reposting the song. JR was also like, yo, showing love. And that was a crazy moment for me, because I was like, imagine if I thought this song is old.
0: Oh.
2: And you didn't do the things you need to do.

0: yo,
1: we might have to redo this.
0: Yeah, like, I really, like, respect your relationship with Percy, and I can see you guys get along. But I feel like if you explain it to him like this, we might need to explore what this visual could potentially look like. And dog, look.
1: Yo, it's a crazy video itself. Darren went crazy on that video.
0: It's my biggest video.
2: So do you think artists overthink the process and the journey of making a music video a little too, like you just said now, a little too late? Like,
0: I think artists in general, they overthink a lot of things. I feel like if we're approaching a song like all three of us in studio, it would be a different outcome as to me just being in studio 100%. Overthinking it without me saying, yo, Roy, what do you think about
2: needs to go,
0: you feel me? So I feel like the collaborative effort makes a difference.
2: Hey man, with that being said, ladies and gentlemen, it's 9 o'clock. I'm your boy Roy Mfana Pirara with my bro. We're sitting here with 25K still discussing what sky I feel.
1: Right back.
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0: crazy year and it's the first quarter. Jara fits a tomo le mautiba border. Conversations by the border. Dalinjaga, West Braga, Maracopanya Gezaga. Kilo got the whip and Zoo just had a daughter. Kilo picked me up and said, let's up the score. Dark times, plenty crimes, but we out of Mozambique. I said, run down, twigging mitigage. Plenty mitigage, plenty mitigage. Spin it and you make it, it's a mushroom chise. Couple milli will suffice. King kebaka kebaka, leo lady, give me feel high. Black youth, but we come from many ties. Guide in many forms, I see many lives. Heartbreak plenty times, but we take it to the chest like in Tanta with the vest. Now I'm rolling up the zest and I'm in the west. And the bezel on my neck, or lady like Jess. Little shorty in my sick, told her wait a sec. I get Kalele, I choose it, I got demi sick. From Atlanta, that's the city up in Naughty West. We had Jabba, we had Coolie, and we had no vest. But young niggas got next. Twiggy Tlala Rasen, Marcus Harvey, Jaga bless.
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1: All right, ladies and gentlemen, we're back. This is The Agenda. If you tune in now, what's the time? What's the time, Roy?
2: Hey, now go 10 minutes past 9 o'clock. Seems like it's always a story when I'm telling the time. Now go 10 minutes past 9 o'clock here on YFM. I'm your boy Ryan Fire. I'm gonna be right with my brood. We're still chilling with plug.
1: Plug.
0: Oh, plug's favorite plug, yes sir.
1: So bro, winning a summer for Loyal to the Plug, you must have felt some validation. You know, for all the work you've put in.
2: 100%.
1: What did that moment mean to you personally after everything you've put into your career?
0: Yeah. I felt like there was some sort of confirmation for me, because I sort of felt some type of way when Pele Machiavelli didn't bag any award.
2: Yeah.
0: And I had like 10 nominations in total, dog, like from all the awards.
1: So you felt snubbed a little bit.
0: Yeah, so I was like, but I understood maybe then wasn't, but at the same time, I'm like, why would you understand? So I was like,
2: 50-50.
0: Back and forth with myself, like, why would Pele? So I looked at it as like the results that came from the album dropping at that time.
2: Yeah.
0: And what Pitori Rap became, I looked at that as like, okay, maybe that's my chip. Instead of having an actual trophy, I feel like that's my chip. But like in terms of longevity, I feel like Loyal to the Plug was like, can you do it twice though?
1: You feel me?
0: Like you did it once, can you do it twice though? So I felt like, dog, I felt like also there's a ceiling in SA hip hop if you don't really, if you box yourself, you feel me? Like if you in studio with like the same people doing the same thing, you don't really get to tap into like
2: to the next
0: what's
2: life,
0: new.
2: Yeah.
0: You feel me? Like you wouldn't know of a Baby Lowski or like, you feel me, what the kids are doing.
2: 100%.
0: So yeah, dog, like I don't lie, it's such a an important thing,
1: and it was a controversial one.
0: Yeah, very controversial. But like,
2: as for you though, sorry to cut you as well, between, because now you just said something about obviously Loyal to the Plug and Machiavelli.
0: Yeah.
2: What, how do you see both projects? Which one is more important now looking at it? Because the one won an award.
0: Yeah.
2: The one didn't or got snubbed in some sense.
0: Yeah. I feel like Pele Machiavelli,
1: it's the debut, bro.
2: It's still that's what I wanted to get at, is that do you not
0: like
2: feel like
0: Pele Machiavelli commercialized Pretoria Rap.
1: Holistically.
0: No cap. Yeah.
1: Holistically.
2: Full stop.
0: Because having an MT on the album.
2: Yeah.
0: You feel me? Having A Reese, you feel me? That was like something like, what would a Pitori Cat sound like with these bros? Like a genuine Pitori Cat. And like, I feel like that became like, yo. You feel me? And these are the chats that I have with some of the cats from the city. But like, I had this conversation with Pounds, because to me, like, Pray for Pitori is immaculate, dog.
2: I feel like
0: he really was intentional with the project, but like, you know, game politics, it is what
2: it is,
0: you mustn't let that take away from what you did. Like, don't, we're not saying

0: yo, that P4P ain't the one. We like, yo, bro, that P4P, we needed it.
1: We do, PTA, for sure.
0: You feel me? If we don't have it as a collective in PTA, it's like, what are we doing?
1: 100%. I think Bitori debuts are becoming a lot more serious. In which you haven't dropped a very powerful body of work.
0: It's very serious.
1: What's your story and advice to a Bitori cat going about making projects? Because we know Muchin didn't go for a long time dropping a project, going the single way.
0: Yeah.
1: Is that the advice you'd give somebody else? Or is that, how do you see that world of an album?
0: I feel like everyone else's journey is different. Like a lot of people are like, yo, you gotta do it now when you still got the fire. But like some people, maybe they late bloomers. Like Jigga ain't had an album out that was hot when he was 20 years old.
1: Yeah, 100%.
0: He had to
2: 20 in his 30s.
1: He feel me?
0: 27. Like, so I feel like there's no blueprint to actually doing it, but like as far as you intentionally feel like you have a story to capture and conceptualize, we need that from you. If you're from that PTA collective, we need that. You feel me? As much as it takes you, you gotta prioritize that.
1: Your debut project.
0: Yeah, you gotta prioritize it and like give it to us.
1: We talk about artists not caring about awards anymore, and also obviously you winning this award now, there was a conversation between Latinova and yourself, but I want to say from your perspective, do you feel like, how does it make you feel, because you deserve this award as well, but what's your relationship with awards in the first place, and how do you feel about winning an award in a moment where you deserve it as well?
0: I feel like winning an award is like confirmation, like I said, like for the people who contributed to the project,
1: 100%.
0: Because it's more than just the songwriters. The guy who did the
2: mixing, the
0: graphic,
2: the engineering, the graphics,
0: you feel me? The guy who was like, yo, I'll do your assets, you feel me? People don't look at the team behind the whole
1: that world
0: thing. They just look at Kilo because he's on the project. They're like, how do you feel? You feel me? So I'm taking the award, but like I know people poured everything into this thing, so now it's striking me as like, oh, this is bigger than me, actually. You feel me? But in terms of the politics that come with it, dog, like I don't lie, like I'm not really invested like that. You feel me? I feel like if it comes, it comes. You feel me? But at the same time, submit. You feel me? If you want to get nominated, submit. Even if the nomination just means something for you that year you were nominated, it's something. You feel me?
1: Come on.
0: But in terms of these associations and societies pitting us against each other, I feel like,
2: I saw, no.
0: Why would like a Kendrick Lamar have more Grammys than Drake?
2: He's not submitting.
0: It's political. To me, I feel like that's what it is, dog. It's not even I'm biased because I'm a Drake fan. Like, I listen to both, but I'm looking at it like, come on, bro.
1: We were having this argument last week.
0: Come on, bro. Come on.
1: The submissions matter.
2: I feel like a lot of youngins coming up with Pretoria cite you a lot. I mean, you are the King Don father of Pretoria in hip hop, you know?
1: He's the brew.
2: Do you feel like that's part of your legacy?
0: Yeah, definitely. Because I don't like growing to become this person. Like, it's actually bigger than it is for me. That's why I'm saying some things are bigger than me, because I get kids like, I gotta sit down on some. His mom is like, yo, my kid is going crazy over you. You gotta talk to him, like speak to him, something. And I'm like, bro, what's up? Like, yo, bro, me, I'm trying to quit school. I'm trying to do what you're doing. I'm like, nah,
2: it doesn't work like that.
0: You don't know how I ended up in the situation that I'm in, but like, I actually made something out of nothing, out of my situation. But like, you don't gotta do that, bro. You know me? Like, and I feel like that's important because, dog, me, it's crazy. When I was rapping in high school, I literally told my high school best friend, I'm finna rap. He was like, in SA, you crazy. But like, looking at the amount of kids now who create Instagram accounts, who are on TikTok trying to do rap music, it's like, oh, it makes the South African dream possible.
1: 100%.
0: Back then, you could make it with like ball.
1: 100%. Where's that one place where you see the most impact that you have? Like, where's that space? Situation again. I feel like, Joe, you know what? I,

0: really did something that means the most. Because you're just talking about something and the relationship you have with somebody who calls you and says, Kilo, my son's a fan of you and I need you to speak wise. Well, but where do you in your personal day-to-day see it for yourself?
1: I think more in the 012, dog, than anywhere else.
0: 100%.
1: Like, that place is different. I don't lie, dog. Like, you can learn that water tumble coming from a different place, but as soon as you
0: hit the streets,
1: enter PTA, it's a different type of vibe, dog. And I feel like it's a GP thing for real, but like, PTA has its own...
2: It's his own country.
1: Yeah, it has its own...
0: I feel like it's his country. I won't lie to you. I do feel like Pitori is your country. Did you always know you were going to carve so much space for yourself in Pitori?
1: Yeah, it was intentional, dog. Like, sometimes I reminisce on... Dog, I went to Foka Forum, right?
0: Yeah.
1: And as we were sitting there, the venue that the event was being hosted in...
0: Yeah.
1: Muchin Pounds, they didn't know the venue. And we reminiscing of a story of us when we were coming up.
2: Yes.
1: Like, oh,
2: yes.
1: The late
2: homecoming
1: Cortez, you feel me?
0: Yeah.
1: He was doing Cozy. And looking back to me and Folk having that conversation, that's crazy because that's how Zoo discovered me.
2: Wow.
1: Because he was performing there, Booming is playing, and I'm on stage. So Zoo pulls up to Booming like, yo, who the...
0: Who's bro? Yeah.
1: You feel me? And it's like, yo, that's 25K. And then tapped down my handle. And looking back to it, like, me and Folka at that time, we were like, dog, you know how many bros we know from our city actually doing this thing? Mm-hmm. And like, a lot of them don't really get to make it because of like politics or Josie, or like, this bro doesn't even know how to clean up his image or like move correctly in terms of like shows, because we really used to move with the little that we have, dog. Like, Venom used to do club shows, and he was like, yo, bro, when I give you the mic, just rap,
2: just do
0: who are the brews that you came... Obviously I might know a little bit of the textualists, but obviously VZ was in that era, but who else was in that era where you start to...
1: VZ make... and Banks, obviously, hip-hop DJs. You feel me? There was DJ Enzo as well.
2: Yes, I remember Enzo. He's probably working now, no?
1: Yeah. Shout out to Enzo. Like, he's actually the one who plugged me with a lot of brews. Like,
0: and put you on into the space.
1: Yeah,
2: Enzo,
1: Galaxy
2: let's go.
1: Boy. Yeah.
2: Yes.
0: Shout out.
2: He was plugged.
0: Let's get a young wee one day. One second.
2: Also, talking about Zoo, right?
1: Yeah.
2: Two albums, same executive producer. Clearly it has worked. Album 3, what are your plans with it? Are you still working with Zoo, or are you going to be open to new creative direction and working with other producers and working with other even other artists that you haven't worked with before?
1: Definitely other producers. Zoo, I feel like it works, so why change the formula if it works? And in terms of me saying other producers, like, when we did camps for my album, we had the likes of Lunatic pull up. We had Herc Cut the Lights pull up. You feel me? And I feel like we don't really box ourselves. That's why we had to get a big Les, because me and Zoo did as much as we could. And we had to be like, yo, Les, can you take it further than this? And I feel like what I'm really working on now is super different. And like I said, I don't really want to box myself, because I feel like the soft more, in a way, is as important as the debut.
0: 100%.
1: You feel me? Because it can also be a determining factor of where are you going. And
0: how
1: I feel like
0: identify you as well.
1: It's easy to hit the ceiling in Sauta in terms of hip hop if you overdo the same thing over and over. That's why I had to pause, chill. Because looking at the features that I have on Loyal to the Plug, dog, already the way it was conceptualized, I have Warren Masemola doing skits.
0: Yo, actually, shout out for that. That's fire. You know
1: and
0: what?
1: That was,
0: bro.
1: Yo,
0: can I tell you about that in studio for the first time? Because I remember hearing Warren on this joint, bro. You know, Warren is one of those bros that for Pitori, he's been a very important voice, right? For Pitori's narrative, right? To hear you bring him on, you now being a big narrative or a big narrator for a Pitori story, and bringing those two, that was one of the most... That's when
1: crazy,
0: I started to say,
2: genius.
0: You have to see that this bro really knows who he is to be able to identify who was important to narrate that story. But tell us a little bit more about how you bring that bro into that.
1: That was crazy, because for me, you could do the whole problematic thing where you try looking for clips, but

0: Yeah. Don't know who owns the copyright of this. Can I put it on my album?
1: Yeah.
0: So instead of that, I actually shared the idea with him.
1: Yeah.
0: Because I told Zoo, this is what I always wanted to do. He's like, let's do it then.
2: Mm.
0: So I was like, let me hit up the OG.
2: Mm.
0: So when I hit up the OG, he actually pulled up. Like, fire. He was like, what's up?
2: Mm.
0: You're like, OG, this is Zoo. You feel me? He's like, yo, yeah. I actually mess with you guys' music, mm. and that's why I'm here.
1: Mm.
0: But in terms of what you want this to be, I want us to have a conversation.
2: Mm. Mm.
0: And then after, I can go inside and record.
2: Mm.
0: You feel me? And like, mm.
2: just so you can understand.
0: Yeah. True. So him doing that, and also like having like a Java,
2: mm.
0: Nasty, Reese, Keenan, rest in peace. Before he passed away, he blessed me with such a crazy verse, dog.
2: Mm.
0: Dobeezy, come on. Like,
2: Ish.
0: Yo, come on. Like, that's new school. Having Pounds, having Jive. Flo Jones.
2: Mm. Having said that, do you feel like there's pressure for the third one now?
0: I'm not really under pressure right now. Like, I was under pressure with the sophomore really stressed me. There were certain times I was ducking Zoo's calls because he was genuinely calling my best friend Gloss, right?
1: Yeah.
0: On some.
1: Hey, Joe.
0: This homie needs to be in the studio.
2: Where is he?
0: So it's like, yo, Zoo called me. I'm like, I know, bro. So I had to be like, yo, Zoo, real? Like, I feel like I'm going through something and like, it has to happen.
2: Mm.
0: You feel me? For me to be in studio and for the music to effortlessly flow out of me, I have to experience these things. And he was like, also, you're not in a label situation where it's like, yo, bro, we need the album right now.
2: Mm.
0: You feel me? So
2: it's up to you.
0: I was like, I can't take advantage of that and then use it as something that becomes my disadvantage.
1: Yeah.
0: You feel me? So I was like, yo, let me actually intentionally go and, cause I told the team at Sony, like, let me go pop my, you feel me?
1: Mm-hmm.
0: Like, so me calling Warren, all the features that are on the album has nothing to do with like A&R at the label.
1: Yeah,
0: like, you feel me? That was all me and the homies.
2: Mm. Fire.
0: You feel me? So as soon as it was conceptualized, I was like, it kind of brought peace to me. I don't know how to explain it.
1: Come on.
0: I was once the album, like, I won't lie, talk, like, I literally shed a tear when the album dropped on DSPs.
2: Fire.
0: Because I knew
2: it's like seeing your what dream,
0: how much. Life. Yeah, dog. Like, to me, it's crazy because I can wait on, like, Iceman. You feel me? Like, yo, Iceman.
1: Yeah.
0: But, like, me waiting on my own drop, I've listened to these songs too many
1: repetitive
0: times. But, like,
1: yeah,
0: seeing it on the DSP and playing it, and people reacting in real time.
1: Real time.
0: I had to wake up in the morning like, yo, I gotta retweet everybody that's talking about my album.
1: Come on.
2: That's fire.
0: Active. Instead of me being like, yo, this took like 2 years of my life, dog. I'm tired. Like, I had to be like, yo.
2: Show the gratitude,
0: yeah, for real.
2: The launch was crazy too.
0: The sophomore slump.
2: Yeah.
0: You see, those were the things that were ringing in my mind at the time when I was like, oh my word, bro, I cannot fumble this thing, dog.
1: Yeah.
0: So, yeah, in terms of like the next chapter, dog, I won't lie, like I'm open, dog, to like anything. Like, I'm not even like, yo, I became this person, so for you to get a feature out of me is this and this. Like, to me, it's really, if I really like the song, let's
1: come
0: do
1: on
0: the song, bro.
2: That's fire.
1: I'm going to pose a question to you and throw it out there.
2: After the break.
1: Yes. I was about to say, after the break, I got something to ask. It's your boy Roy Fana Pira right here on A with my bro.
2: Yeah, yeah.
1: Come on, this is the agenda. Sitting with 25K.
2: Uh-huh.
0: Look.
3: Culture has a sound. And this is it. The Agenda with DJ Slick and Roy. Why?

0: It's so hard that you sing, my friend. Are you okay?
1: Yes.
0: And me too. I do crime. Almost of my life, I like crime.
1: Why?
0: I never go to school, so what can I do?

0: Yes.
1: In Benoni.
0: In Benoni?
1: Yes, we're waiting for buyer now.
0: You're looking, you're waiting for a buyer.
1: Maybe.
0: How did you get them?
1: We take it with a gun. What?

0: me to. Only money that I want.
1: And to hurt people?
0: Yeah, the people. I will show you with your last born. If you don't want to give me money, I will show you with your last born. Took him to shower or to the hot shower.

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3: 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I'm here with my brood. It's 20 minutes to 10 o'clock. I'm chilling with.
4: 20 minutes to Plug's 10 o'clock.
5: Favorite.
3: I mean, like, you know, every time I read the time of the show, like, Slick has the biggest smile on his face because I can't read. Like the way I read time, Joe. You know when I'm going to bust?
5: Yeah.
3: I get a level. 20 minutes past. Oh. 10 o'clock. Or 5 minutes past. Eh?
5: You coming with the radio time.
3: Hey, Monagi. Wait, what are you here? Yeah. But let's talk about the Slick.
4: I feel like Pretoria, Val, Rustenburg, Bloom, Lesotho.
5: Yeah.
4: I feel like that should all be one conversation.
5: Okay.
4: Why is it not a conversation? Okay. Are there language barriers between these things? Because I feel like we're all speaking the same language.
5: No language barrier at all.
4: Why is the Vaal and Pretoria not together yet?
5: I think it should be. Because I think maybe in our minds it's the distance thing, right? But like holistically we speak the same language. And for me, that's how L.A. Farai ended up on my album. You feel me? Like, he really did that verse thinking it's just a throwaway verse. But I was like,
4: that's fine.
5: That's going on my album. You feel me? And like, I won't lie. Like, I feel like...
4: I mean, you put me on to Just Sam.
5: You feel me? Just Sam. Come on. Come
3: bro.
5: On,
3: come
4: on, come you on, put come me on to come Just on. Sam.
5: You feel me? Like, having an ear... to hear when a bro like that is fire, dog, it has no significance of where he comes from. Because he sounds like that because of where he's from. That's why I sound like that because of where I'm from. And having me and Larry in the same room, you can realize these people, they one and the same, dog. Just two different stories, but like it's one and the same person. You feel me? That's why he resonates with his people. I resonate with my people. But when me and him come together, it's like everyone resonates with the both of y'all.
3: Come on.
5: You feel me? So, dog, I feel like sometimes me, as much as I was like, yo, you gotta hit up Just Sam, sometimes just hit the bro up if he's fired, dog.
3: And
5: it doesn't mean because
3: them.
5: You worked your way up, you gotta feel like
3: they
5: okay,
3: have to
5: since
3: go to
5: I'm
3: same
5: here
3: group.
5: They gotta come hit me up.
4: If it's fire, hit him up.
5: Sometimes just reach out, bro. Like sometimes, cause there's a kid called Goosey as well from Bloom.
3: Yeah.
5: Right? Crazy story, dog. Me, he hit me up. The song was fire. And I was vibing to it. I was like, yo, let me do a verse on that
3: on
5: song.
3: On that song, yeah.
5: So when I did the song, it wasn't enough. I was like, yo, hold the thought. Let me hit up Pounds. I hit up Pounds. Pounds was like, gave him a fire verse, not even a throwaway. You can tell he was having fun. Gave him the joint. And then we were like, yo, whenever you're free to drop the joint, you can drop it. So when I'm in Bloom, I remember I was doing a venue called, what's this venue, dog? Mistage. But again, that venue, like, oh, Bloom. Upstairs.
4: Where's DK anyway?
5: Not DK.
4: No.
5: They're on the same strip, okay, like Cubana, but like that venue, right? When I pulled up out there, I told him, yo, pull up.
4: Like, and you
5: meet
4: guys
5: me at the show. Yeah, dog. Like even when I was doing Philip in Bloom, I actually wanted him to pull up, but he hit me last minute.
4: Yeah.
5: Because I was like, for me, it makes sense. If I'm in your city, it doesn't.

0: Let's do it.
1: Go by rank. Like, if you're still on the come up, okay, come on the road with me then. Maybe it'll be a different experience for you.
2: For you, you as well, me, yeah.
1: But like, I'm not like, I dog, let's just keep it at the demos. Because I feel like you really got to tap in, you feel me? That's how I look at it, dog. Because last year, 26 December, I had LA Ferrari in Pele.
0: That's fire.
1: Like literally that's coming fire, all the way from Bob. Then I had to book the homies a spot in PTA.
2: Yeah.
1: Just to show like it's love, bro. Like real. And he really appreciated that. The next day he dropped a Blaro freestyle.
2: Yeah.
1: Where he was like, yo, me and Kilo waking up in PTA. Last night I was at the Blaro show. It was
2: important.
1: We need more of those.
2: Let's talk about what you mean to Pitori rappers. I'm sure myself, Pounce, Mochin, Berry Jive, the list goes on, G-Tech, what you mean and also what our fellow brother Focalistic means to us. Could we see you guys championing a project that features some of the unseen talent and the known talent?
1: Definitely.
2: In
1: Pitori? Because to me, dog, I feel like us as a collective, we really get along. Like it's not no fake vibes or false vibes. Like when we're really chilling, like even what you're saying, they're not afraid to let me know that, yo, Kilo, you're actually important to us in this thing of ours. You feel me? You, Foka, they always say it.
2: Yeah, 100%.
1: It's not something that they like, ah.
2: Yeah, we tell you, Rufana, you're important.
1: In terms of trying to put something together for the city collectively, I feel like it's a matter of time.
2: I'd love to say, bro,
1: let's
2: and throw
1: time.
2: It for you and say I would like to see you and Focalistic, because he's just as important. My
1: bro.
2: Debut happens with Foca as well,
0: so
2: he's just as important to what hip hop is, and a lot of the hip hop talents end up having their success also when they tap in with Foca.
1: Okay,
2: so if I want to see Pitori, you know what I mean, if I want to see Pitori grow, I need to also throw it to you guys to say, can you guys do one thing for us? Unite those who are not seen, but also the platform that you guys create, I think it will also have more impact within the greater South Africa if you guys also do that together. And because you guys do it individually, it didn't take you 4 days for you to give me a verse when I asked for it for the first time. That's what I'm saying. Everyone who knows you and knows Focalistic also knows the humanity in you guys. Like you just said, the story about the bruise you bring from the bar, I think if you guys come together, you guys can have a bigger impact for the culture.
0: Think about it, bro.
1: Because
0: think
1: it's really the mark that you leave,
0: bro.
1: You know me? When you're no longer here, it should outlive you.
0: Yeah, it has to. The legacy.
1: Like, come on. I feel like it's not really about you being here right now. It's bigger than you, bro. If you
2: Very
1: can plant
2: important.
1: The seed in a kid that's growing up, looking up to you, and when you're no longer here, they become something else. Based on the motivation they got just by seeing you, like,
2: come on,
0: bruh.
2: What can we expect?
1: What
2: expect from you now coming out?
1: Hey, dog, I won't lie. Like, I feel like I changed a lot, dog. Like, personally, mentally, the way I approach music now, like, it's different, dog. Like, I had to go hit the gym, because I had to kick the cup, because. You know, it's certain things where, like, as you're growing, you like, that was a phase in my life. Like, now I'm at this phase in my life. So it's like, okay, studio, gym, you feel me? I'm trying to live more like a healthy lifestyle. So even my next chapter is something that's very intentional. And, like, personal. I know I've been, like, I don't lie, like, this Deep Waters thing. Like, the whole Deep Waters saga, it kind of had me in a way where I was like, I need to get this out first so I can embark on this new chapter that I'm on. You feel me? Because I felt like moving past that was like me telling my friends, yo, it's raps. You feel me? So I had to come back and be like, the song's gold. Like, let's wrap it up and put together the visual. And it was a sentimental thing for me because, dog, I had to go do pilgrimage while the video was being edited. So I wasn't even on, like, what is the video looking like when I was that side?
2: You
1: when I came back, I was like, when it's ready, they finna hit me up
2: and let you know.
1: You feel me? Like,
0: You're living a blessed life, my bro.
1: No cap. Like, Shala's actually the one who hit up a bro called Maro. I don't know if you know Maro. But, like, Maro did the

0: editing on that visual. That's why it looks crazy like that. It's like cinematic.
1: Shout out Charla, shout out Maro.
0: Yeah,
1: shout out.
0: Like Maro, a real one. I feel like he saved the visual and gave it justice. And it actually, in the end, it became what it was supposed to be.
2: Oh, come on.
0: You feel me? So
1: camera time.
2: Tato, you will forgive us today. This is Big OG. 100% Big OG.
0: But let me just holistically wrap it up by like...
2: So we have something we do on the show
0: where
2: we like you to share a message. Uh-huh. We're calling it camera time. I like that line. Where you look into the camera and just share a message to your viewers or a person at home who really, really, you know, loves you.
0: Yo, it's your boy 25K The Plug, and if you're watching this, I won't lie, I really appreciate the support. I feel like you guys made me who I am, and without you guys, I wouldn't have the fuel to do this thing of ours. And this new chapter that I'm on, it's gonna be exciting. You feel me? You're gonna get to know more of 25K, a whole new side that you ain't really been exposed to. So I feel like it's important to reinvent yourself. Sometimes if you do something and you fail, don't really look at it like it's the end of the world. Pick yourself up, keep going, you feel me? Keep the right people around you, family first, you feel me? Obviously, God is above all else, family, friends, and the right company, you feel me? Sometimes you don't gotta get along with people, but if it's business and it makes sense, you gotta swallow your pride and like, you feel me? Yeah, so believe in yourself. It's important. I'm from Black Rock, Soulsville, the bottom of the barrel, and I made something out of nothing. So it's definitely possible. Plug.
1: Shut up.
2: Come on.
1: Nigga, thank you for coming to the show.
0: Nah, it's a pleasure.
1: Thank you for visiting us, chatting to us. Thank you for everything you do for the game and everyone around you.
0: Yeah.
1: Thank you for being a beautiful human inside and out. We appreciate you. We love you, brother. Thank you.
2: Thank you.
0: All love, all love.
2: Thank you for being Kilo, man.
1: Thank you.
2: Big plug. Hey, man, it's your boy Roy. I'm here with my brood. And this was The Agenda with 25.
0: The plug's favorite plug.
2: Come on. Be right back.
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1: XXA, what's going on? It's your boy Roy. I'm here with my bro. Yeah, we got terrible news, but happy news at the same time. We got Susty in studio.
2: We got Susty in the building.
1: Come on, give me a yampo, bo.
2: Here we go.
1: Come on, say what's up, babe. Let me know. Unfortunately, we had timing issues and we've run out of hours on the show. But we still wanted to have our brother on the show and say maybe next week.
2: Yes. Are you not able to come back next week?
3: Yeah, for sure.
1: 100%. But before you leave, can we touch on something?
2: Yes, let's touch on MI. You dropped on Friday. How's that going? Yeah. With Big Nasty.
3: Yeah, like so far it's been going crazy. Like it's just going crazy. Like before the song even dropped, people were expecting it. So I feel like I'm a happy bro. I'm a happy rapper.
2: That's fine. It did go crazy on the mixer. I won't lie.
3: It's always.
2: Are you guys planning to shoot a video soon?
3: Most definitely. We have to draw some.
1: Yeah.
2: Love the new grills, man. Shining.
1: Yeah.

0: you at right now?
1: What it means to be where I'm at right now, it means that, like, you just gotta keep on pushing, like no matter what comes your way, like, it doesn't even matter that much, as long as you know who you are. That's it.
2: That's fire.
3: Come on, man.
2: That's delicious.
3: Love,
2: Slicky da. All right, cool. We're gonna play MIA right now, and it is a wrap with the agenda.
3: So do we say our goodbyes right now?
2: Yeah.
3: Ladies and gentlemen, it's 10 o'clock. I'm your boy Roy Mfanapira. I'll be doing my name Beshe Monating here with my bro. This was the
2: agenda. Catch us same time, same place next week, Sunday, 7 to 10 p.m. Kakapani will be in the building once again.
1: That's it.
2: He's got a few exclusives for us. So yeah, stay tuned.
3: Come on.
2: See you next week. Love.
3: Love, love, love.

0: It's always a Mazda with Y and Smirnoff. 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
5: Hashtag Home Run with and MVP Sinai in the cut.
6: Yes, sir.
5: We've also got homies in the building coming through from Nigeria. Make some noise for Ladi Po.
7: Yeah. Hey, but you knew that. But you knew that. Ladi Po in the building. Yeah. Are you down? What's up, Ayanda?
5: Oh, my gosh.

0: You know, so what I do in the studio is I play you a few seconds and I move on. I like to keep it moving, and you tell me the one that you like. So I play Feeling. He's not really saying anything. So I'm about to. I'm like, Andre, next one. He's like, hold on. He goes to the mic and he drops the hook one time cold.
1: What?
0: Straight. I'm telling you.
1: Wow.
0: He dropped that hook cold. And when we heard it, we're like, whoa. This is, we could feel the energy in the room by the time we were done. Like, there's some old footage, like, we're all vibing, and that vibing means something. You know what I'm saying?
2: 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Why not?

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0: 50 years ago, the youth of 1976 fought for more than a future. They fought for opportunity, recognition, and the right to be seen by a nation determined to silence them.
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0: she with a girlfriend, but they ain't really her best friend. 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Boy. 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I'm in a cheese, I put a curtain on it. Yeah, you ain't believe me, that shit is hurting, don't it? I need it.
1: Why? Playing hits of the future.

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6: What are some things you've lost in your couch?
7: Near me, I'm on fire, man. Yeah.
6: I wouldn't say that you're on fire. I would say that
7: I'm ablaze. I'm on paraffin tire. Fire. Like, yo, lava. No wonder they call me a lava boy. Nyashisa.
6: Who calls you a lava boy?
7: Many people.
6: Like Bumang.
7: Benny. Tapelo. Tapsing. Joyce. All these people.
6: Who are they?
7: It doesn't matter who they are. They just exist.
6: Because I feel like I can't continue with the rest of my day unless I know who calls Wasabi lava boy.
7: Some people call me Commander.
6: Commander?
7: That one's very popular in Tsakani when I visit.
8: Ay, mi, ay. Musu kabazu lava boy. Tanda saseka. As I say, force to my daughter, Simbiza will love us, love a boy. Musum Tapas, I'm Shani.
7: Love us, yes. Very common nickname, yeah.
6: So you'll be walking around full slow and someone will say, hey, love us.
7: I'm like, hey, man.
6: Guys, I will give you 10 out of 10 for creativity.
1: 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Why?

0: The sounds of Sundays have never been saucier.
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0: It's always a Mazda with Y at Smirnoff. 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

0: This is the gully of the bold, the loud. They use me as a button for legendary. The frequency of the future. You found us.
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2: one small step for man, one giant leap for mankind.
0: And peep the motion, because this isn't just radio. This is what Aura on 50,000 sounds like. The RSA in your DNA, what AI can't replicate. This is the unstoppable era, meaning we won't stop playing hits, sharing your stories, and reflecting your vibes, because we are in service of the future. Sundays on Y are the missing piece you never knew you needed.

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1: Can horse riding break one's virginity? 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It might have just been that, you know, occurrence with the horse riding and it breaking. Like,
2: 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And there is no physical examination that can accurately confirm or exclude sexual activity with certainty. The hymen is not consistent and it can change for many reasons. Many people who have had sexual intercourse still have no visible hymenal changes. So it's very important for us to understand that the hymen is very different for every single woman.
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0: 50 years ago, the youth of 1976 fought for more than a future. 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
0: 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Why?

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0: ever wondered what in the world happened today in history?
1: On the 15th of June, a new Soweto Council is inaugurated. The new apartheid-established Soweto Township Council, under the chairmanship of David Tibehali, is given considerable powers. Its decisions have to be ratified by the Minister of Plural Relations.
0: Today in history, bringing yesterday's events into today's conversation. Only on Why. All the hits, all the

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1: Ay, petrol jolo na my grand. 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
2: Bayangazi farmers in jalung tenge me.

0: Uncensored.
1: We're talking all things what the some shocking things that happen in your day.
2: Yeah, man, we actually got one from Mukarabo.
3: Do you know when something happens during the day and you feel like it already had happened to you somewhere, somehow? You feel like, did you dream about this moment? Did you... something like that. So I'm always wondering, like, does it happen to everyone or is it only just me? Like,
2: That's called a deja vu. I don't know if it happens to everyone, but
4: I don't know if it's called deja vu.
2: What is
4: it? Belief that it has to do with spiritual alignment.
2: Aibo, tell us more. Okay,
5: that's at least what I think, because I used to think it was deja vu when I was in high school, and then as I got older, I realized a lot of the things I dream about were actually solving my in real life problems. So by the time I'd see something, it already happened in my dream and I already solved it in my dream. I just needed to apply that solution to real life.
0: Monday to Thursday, 8 to 10 p.m. Why? Setting the frequency on fire, one banger at a time. Why?

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You just ain't seeing my way. Made me mad, but then again, they mama made mistakes. 50K in cash, I'm about to go spring in LA. Gotta show my ain't no way I'm having all this.

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0: Major Steez, why?
1: I want you to make some noise for the one and only Magwa!
2: We got an OG in the building.
1: You know, you still have such a hip-hop character about you,
3: bro.
1: Even though you're so shinchin.
3: I'm hip-hop. I'm still hip-hop.
1: I know, Guti, your shift was maybe a year or two ago. It's been a while.
3: Yeah, there was a time when it just disappeared.
1: Yeah. So why did you have to step back?
3: I had to find myself.
1: Yay!
3: Yeah, Pella, we were quelling it, eh?
1: So you just released a brand new banger called Ilanga featuring Questa. What can we expect for the rest of 2026?
3: Yeah, I'm going to be dropping a lot of music. The next collab is going to be me, Quish.
1: Hey, Quish, I say.
3: Yeah, and Malagosh.
0: Get ready to elevate your night. Yeah. This is On The Streets, where the culture lives. Are you ready to make some noise? Because we are. Why?

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1: you're in
0: help.
1: Your car cruising. Then we play. Now you're vibing at a 10, but then the song ends. Then we play. Now we've got you jamming, but then we take you international.
2: We see you do your dance, let me see you twirl. Shake in the club with your homegirls. Take a pic for the gram, shut up.
0: Reminding you that this is the frequency that moves you.